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1: In Marriottville, emergency waterworks on Port Rush Road near Kensington Road. Traffic is building across Adelaide this morning with a reminder Commercial Road at Port Adelaide remains closed northbound near Russell Street with detours in place. 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The KISS car showers and possible storms today with a high of 28. Right now it's 22 degrees. That's KISS traffic and weather together. Ben and Liam are back in breakfast weekdays from 6 on KISS 102.3.
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0: We're your home of Ben and Liam in the morning. They go live weekdays from 6 a.m. and they have a stash of cash for you to win. And they have a cash contest that everyone is talking about. It's not the Secret Sound. That's boring. This is called the Secret Stain. It's all thanks to Automasters. They have a mystery stain. If you can guess what it is, you win the cash. A brand new stain revealed tomorrow morning, and it's going to be worth a whopping $5,000. Gee, wouldn't 5K in these times go a long way? Don't miss your chance to win the cash. All the details revealed tomorrow at 8, right here on KISS 102.3.

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0: 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Then keep a kiss tomorrow from 10. And be listening, yeah? That's all you got to do. 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
18: In Marriottville, emergency waterworks on Portrush Road near Kensington Road, so just take care through there. Traffic is building this morning. Hutt Street between Halifax Street and Angus Street and West Terrace between Anzac Highway and Sturt Street. With the warmer weather, salads are high on the shopping list. 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The Kiss Car, showers and possible storm today with a high of 28. Right now it's 23. That's Kiss Traffic and Weather together. 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
0: 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And well, here's the deal. They're giving away a brand new Mahindra SUV worth over $22,000 with Kiss the Car. Can you keep your lips on a car and outlast everyone else?
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3: 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I caught an Uber yesterday, boys, because my car decided to have a sleep.
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0: 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And well, here's the deal. They're giving away a brand new Mahindra SUV worth over $22,000 with Kiss the Car. Can you keep your lips on a car and outlast everyone else?
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3: 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I will hold my lips there as long as it takes for me to walk away with that car. I caught an Uber yesterday, boys, because my car decided to have a sleep.
4: 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I'll go the distance.
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2: In Mile End, South Road on the brakes southbound at Henley Beach Road. Glenelg North, Tablesville Road, a couple of light changes southbound at Anzac Highway. Slow going through Henley Beach, Seaview Road both ways at South Street. In the city, North Terrace active westbound at Kintore Ave. Love festivals and concerts? 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The KISSCAST showers possible storm at 28 degrees. Right now it's 26. That's KISS traffic and weather together. Ben and Liam are back in breakfast weekdays from 6 on KISS 102.3.
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0: We're your home of Ben and Liam in the morning. They go live weekdays from 6 a.m. and they have a stash of cash for you to win. And they have a cash contest that everyone is talking about. It's not the Secret Sound. That's boring. This is called the Secret Stain. It's all thanks to Automasters. They have a mystery stain. If you can guess what it is, you win the cash. A brand new stain revealed tomorrow morning, and it's going to be worth a whopping $5,000. Gee, wouldn't 5K in these times go a long way? Don't miss your chance to win the cash. 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
1: In Mile End, South Road, brake lights southbound at Henley Beach Road, Glenelg North, Tubbers Hill Road, a couple of lane changes southbound at Anzac Highway. In the city, North Terrace, busy westbound at Kintore Ave, and slow going in Henley Beach on Seaview Road both ways at South Street. The award-winning MG3 Vibe from just $19,990. 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The KISS cast showers, possible storm at 28 degrees. Right now it's 27. That's KISS traffic and weather together. Ben and Liam are back in breakfast. Weekdays from 6 on KISS 102.3.
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0: 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They're giving away a brand new Mahindra SUV worth over $22,000 with Kiss the Car. 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
0: 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And well, here's the deal. They're giving away a brand new Mahindra SUV worth over $22,000 with Kiss the Car. Can you keep your lips on a car and outlast everyone else?
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3: 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Until that car is mine. Until that car is mine. I will hold my lips there as long as it takes for me to walk away with that car. I caught an Uber yesterday, boys, because my car decided to have a sleep.
4: Oh, yeah, have you seen my car? I'll go the distance.
5: I could sit down and get comfy in the spot and just sit there till the end and win it.
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8: Roadworks are continuing on Anzac Highway at Camden Park, Main South Road at Happy Valley, and Shepherd's Hill Road at Eden Hills. You also find restrictions on Marion Road at Bedford Park for outbound traffic. 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The Kiss Cast getting down to 13 tonight. Tomorrow showers and a top of 28. Right now, it's 27 degrees. That's Kiss. Traffic and weather together. 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
0: We're your home of Ben and Liam in the morning. They go live weekdays from 6 a.m. and they have a stash of cash for you to win. And they have a cash contest that everyone is talking about. It's not the Secret Sound. That's boring. This is called the Secret Stain. It's all thanks to Automasters. They have a mystery stain. If you can guess what it is, you win the cash. A brand new stain revealed tomorrow morning, and it's going to be worth a whopping $5,000. Gee, wouldn't 5K in these times go a long way? Don't miss your chance to win the cash. All the details revealed tomorrow at 8 right here on KISS 102.3.

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0: 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Then keep a kiss tomorrow from 10 and be listening, yeah? That's all you got to do. 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
1: Hi, I'm Hannah Davies. Australia is chasing a series sweep as it battles Bangladesh in the second women's one-dayer in Brisbane. A windy day of AFLW in Melbourne. The Roos have downed the Dockers 58-30 at Arden Street, putting Frio in doubt for a finals berth. The Hawks continue to boost their finals chances with a 65-40 win over the Lions, Anya McDonough booting three goals. And a new China Open champion will be crowned, Vera Andreeva and home favourite King Wen Zhen to battle it out in the decider.
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12: 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It contains references to sexual violence and suicide, which some

0: welcome to Sunday. This is True Crime Tonight, and I'm your host, Michelle Laurie. I'm here with our producers, as always, Matthew Tankard.
1: Hey.
0: And Ruby Bartzes.
2: Hello.
0: And we're going to tell you what we've noticed around the traps, crime-wise.
1: Yeah, we're keeping an eye on it.
0: We are, don't worry. We are keeping an eye on things, so you can just check in with us every Sunday night, and we'll bring you up to date. Coming up later this hour, we talk to Michael Batchelard. If that name sounds familiar, it is not because he's a criminal, but in fact, he is a journalist, and you would definitely have run into Michael on your TV travels. At the moment, he's writing for The Age and the Sydney Morning Herald, and he has he's done a podcast on an area of interest for him, and it's a fascinating, controversial, emotional area. It is shaken baby syndrome. There's new thinking around that and around the science that's been used to convict people over the years. Very interesting chat coming up with Michael Batchelard about that. We'll also be talking about the True Crime Week that was in America. It's been huge.
2: Yeah, it's been big.
0: A lot of weird, amazing stories coming out of the States. As always, it's all coming up around Australia on True Crime Tonight.

0: Around Australia, this is True Crime Tonight with Michelle Laurie, Ruby Bartsis and me, Matthew Tankard. Coming up, we have an interview with Michael Batchelard about a potential breakthrough on shaken baby cases. But first, let's talk about Krista Pike.
1: Oh, my God. That's all I can say about this botched execution.
0: Execution in Tennessee.
1: Turned into an absolute dead set torture session.
0: Yeah.
2: Didn't it?
3: It's so weird to even think about.
1: And yet, I know, having read a little bit about it, it's not uncommon. Botched executions.
0: I think this is the reality of the death penalty. I think it's such a barbaric, not exact science that it often ends in these, like, torturous ways of dying.
1: And how is it not an exact science? Anyone who's ever had a pet has been to the vet and watched this exact process take place.
0: I was thinking about that. I think with pets, they just blast them with heaps of what's
1: great.
2: But why are you blasting it?
0: Because I think there's just, they have so many, like, of these safeguardings around the brutal thing they're doing, which is killing someone. They're, you know, covering it with, well, we're going to do it in this exact way because, you know, maybe this is, like, the least painful way of doing it, all these things. But it's, like, something I learned recently is part of this concoction that they give people when they're giving them the lethal injection is they first knock them out. Second part is like this paralytic that numbs them. And then the third part is like poison, the potassium chloride. That second part, the paralytic, that's just to stop them from thrashing about. It makes the whole thing look painless. It's all performative.
2: What?
1: Because you imagine the amount of adrenaline that's flowing through your body when you're being executed.
0: Yeah.
1: I can understand how it, you know, the first sedative might not work. But again, I go back to the blastem principle. Like, if you give me enough sedative, I won't be moving. I can tell you that from experience.
0: Yeah. And now she's getting life-saving treatment.
1: Right.
0: In a hospital.
1: A week ago, they're trying to kill her. And now they're trying to keep her alive because they botched trying to kill her.
0: Yeah.
2: That is torture, trying to keep someone alive after she's just like, imagine the mental...
1: Oh, God.
0: The brain damage.
2: Strain. Yeah, but thinking about, I'm going to die today.
0: Oh, yeah.
2: This is, I'm dying. And then, like, you wake up and you're not dead.
1: And then you don't die. Yeah. And, they're talking about how she was kicking. She was asking questions. Is this meant to feel like this? My arm's burning. It feels like it's going to explode. That's torture. She already thinks, okay, they're going to kill me today, right now. And then all of this happens.
2: Why am I not just dying? But who did she kill?
1: She killed a classmate or another. She was very young. I think she was 18 when she was sentenced. So how old was she when she committed the offence?
0: She was 18 when she committed the offence. Her and two other teenagers lured Colleen Slemmer. She was 19 years old, into the woods in Knoxville and murdered her too.
1: It's a terrible, terrible crime.
0: Terrible. Yeah.
2: Some would say this is karma.
1: Oh, absolutely. I'm sure the girl's mother, because the mum has been very vocal for the decades in between, saying, I can't wait to watch that.
0: Do we know why it takes so long when someone's on death row?
1: Again, I think this goes back to what you were saying. There's so many checks and balances. Yes. There's so many appeals you can appeal. Mm. I don't know why they're on death row for decades. But I'll say again, I've never heard of a botched execution of a pet. Never in my life have I heard anyone say, I took the cat in to be put down and they botched it. Like, how does this happen? And not uncommon by all accounts.
0: Yeah, yeah. Well, didn't Donald Trump just recently give the go-ahead for
1: a firing squad execution? Because this lady, Krista Pike, asked for a firing squad. She asked for an all-female firing squad, which is pretty esoteric.
2: Go ahead. Yeah.
1: But I don't know what point she was trying to make with that. But, but they denied that. And I think their sort of attitude was, oh, how barbaric. And then they end up doing this.
2: No, that would be, I think firing squad would be so messed up.
1: Well, it's less likely to screw up.
0: Yeah, that's what
1: isn't
0: I'm
1: thinking. It?
0: Yeah, I don't know. I don't know. And you know what's really extra sad about the death penalty? Is I think I always would try and keep it in my mind of being like, all right, someone's on death row for decades usually. By the time the day comes, They might be at peace with it, you know? They're prepared for it. But they are appealing, for the most part, until the very last day to get clemency.
1: Yeah, there was a rumour going around, like, the day of or the day before that she'd been given clemency. Oh,
0: which makes it so much more frantic and scary of someone wanting to die and they're about to be killed by the state. Like, it's a horrific.
1: Yeah, our survival instinct is very strong. I don't think many people go, okay, I'm ready.
2: I'm ready.
1: Even if they found Jesus or whatever else they've done, I don't think anyone's...
2: For her to be 18 when she committed this crime, I look back on myself when I was 18, I'm completely different. I'm not excusing anything whatsoever.
0: Yeah.
2: But like...
0: She's 50 now.
2: You would have grown a lot between that time and been like, I was a kid when this happened. Maybe she's still a horrible person.
1: There are mitigating factors, as there always are, because every human being has complicated life in their own way, and she had a lot of abuse in her early childhood and all that. So these were the factors that her team were trying to get the governor to take into account and change her sentence. Didn't work. But, yeah, I think this will raise a lot of questions. I think even for the most hardline person, surely there's a difference between execution and torture, which is what's happened to her.
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0: Around Australia, this is True Crime Tonight with Michelle Laurie, Ruby Bartsis and me, Matthew Tankard. Coming up, we have an interview with Michael Batchelard about the new research related to shaken baby cases. But Michelle, we have another story coming out of the United States.
1: Yes, I have two stories coming out of the States at the moment about former reality TV show contestants or competition show contestants, you know. The first one is Jamie Duggan from Survivor. She was on the Survivor China series. She is currently on the FBI's most wanted list.
0: What?
1: She's absconded with her son. Her son is 16 years old and she married another contestant. This lady, Jamie Duggan, married Eric Huffman after they met on Survivor China, which is season 15, and they had a son. Now, they've, in the last couple of years, had an acrimonious divorce. I think Dad got major custody. I think that's what's happened. And then their son has gone over for visitation and they have disappeared. Also, he is 16 years old, so that gives me some hope that he is safe.
0: Yeah.
1: If he was 6 years old or 6 months old, then I'd be a lot more concerned. But hopefully he's safe and they'll get to a place where he can ring someone and let them know where they are. And the other story comes to us from American Idol, former American Idol contestant Caleb Flynn, who was also a former music pastor from Ohio, who has just been convicted of murdering his wife.
2: Ugh.
1: He murdered his wife in part because he was having an affair with a 20-year-old. He's in his 40s. He'd fallen in love with a very young woman and he wanted to be with her. And in the way that some people's brains work, he thought, no, I won't divorce my wife. That's, for whatever reason, unacceptable to me. I will kill her. Now, this moment in court was really amazing. They play a song. Here's a song that he wrote for his mistress and recorded for his mistress. It's astounding for many reasons. One of them is that people in the court were just making so much fun of him. I'm talking about his wife's family, like rolling their eyes, laughing at him, just really, you want to talk about torture. This guy had to sit in court and listen to this hideous song that he'd written for his girlfriend. He's sweating profusely.
0: Now, was this pre or post the murder?
1: That he wrote the song for her?
0: Yeah.
1: Pre.
2: Did she know he was going to murder?
1: No. Right. So this is in the wooing period where he's in love with this girl and you can hear it in the song. He's talking about, basically, it's been really bad luck for us that I married this other lady. You're my one true love and, yes, we should be together.

0: Man.
1: Wow.
0: That literally sounds like that Suno AI music creator, you know, when you give
2: like
0: it a prompt.
2: And music it'll... they have on the block all bloody night yeah. long these days. Well, that is Caleb Flynn pouring out his heart to his mistress before he murdered his wife to be with her. And he's just been sentenced to life in prison. For that murder. So, yes, unfortunately, no more of the musical stylings of Caleb Flynn for us.
1: What makes you think that that's your last resort? You just have to kill it. Just break up the girl.
2: I think it's money. I think it generally boils down to people, and when I say people, I mean men, saying, I don't want to give her half my stuff.
1: But then you're not getting the happily ever after.
2: I know.
1: Your mistress.
2: It does take a massive leap of logic, doesn't it?
1: It does.
2: To say, but no, but then I'll just move on. Like, no one will hold me accountable. No one will guess that I might have done that when I marry the 20-year-old babysitter.
1: So messed up.
2: Yeah. Look, all these messed up stories and more. That's what you join us for on a Sunday night on True Crime Tonight. We will come back shortly with a conversation with Michael Batchelard. Oh, God. Just more messed up, guys. It's shaken baby.
1: Yeah,
2: it is. Shaken baby syndrome. And have people been sent to jail erroneously? Miscarriages of justice on this awful, awful charge. That's coming up on True Crime Tonight.
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3: 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Kiss.

0: Welcome back to True Crime Tonight. It's time for our interview of the night. We'll play you a bit of it here. And if you want to hear more of it, you can do that by downloading the Australian True Crime podcast. Few areas of forensic medicine are more sensitive or more consequential than the question of how a baby suffered a serious brain injury. Journalist Michael Batchelard explores the controversial science behind shaken baby syndrome in his podcast, Diagnosing Murder, investigating cases where parents and carers have been accused of harming their children.
1: I didn't want to be the guy who is, you know, could be seen as defending baby killers. It's not how I imagined my journalistic career going.
0: It's an incredibly touchy subject to bring up. These men are reviled in our community. The idea of a big, strong man shaking a baby and giving it catastrophic injuries, maybe killing it.
1: Yeah.
0: These are not sympathetic characters.
1: No, that's right. And the way they very often present, you know, as I say, yes. It's the boyfriend who's been left in charge of the baby while the mother goes off to do shopping or whatever it is, and the baby ends up in this seizure or dying or dead. You know, there is not a lot of sympathy for them, and you can completely understand why. In 1971, a little slim academic paper speculating that shaking might cause brain damage. And that kind of, that hit a chord because at that point, believe it or not, the idea that people actually abused their children was still fairly new. And suddenly here's this kind of explanation for why children were, or babies were showing up with some of these injuries. So it went off into a kind of an educational sphere. So people say, don't shake your baby. And by the way, that is great advice that you don't want to shake a baby. It's really bad for them. But what happened in the 1990s was that people, prosecutors and police took this educational kind of theory and approach and went, well, actually, if this baby turns up dead and we don't know why, maybe they've been shaken, and they started prosecuting these cases. And it sort of accelerated from there as the police, and we tell the story in the podcast, the prosecutors and the medical scientists start to amp each other up, and the medical scientists say, well, if they're going to prosecute on these things, we'd better be certain. So they've done all these studies which build on it and build on this kind of theory.
0: And then it becomes a sort of a slam dunk, doesn't it? Legally and medically, and a baby shows up at the hospital, it has retinal hemorrhage, subdural hemorrhage and brain swelling. That's the triad. It's been shaken.
1: Well, and legally, it's kind of all you need. And that's why our podcast is called Diagnosing Murder, because you've got a perpetrator,
0: yes,
1: the last person who was holding the child. You've got criminal intent because they say the force required is like a fall from a five-story building or a car crash. And you've got a victim being the baby. So really, on the basis of this medical opinion, that's pretty much all that a prosecutor needs to convince a jury. And those prosecutions really amped up in the 1990s. More recently, interesting things have happened. There's a bunch of medical doctors now who are questioning the theory. There's been 40 exonerations in the United States by scientists and defense lawyers challenging the theory and the evidence behind it. A guy's been released from death row recently, pending a new trial in Texas on the change in the scientific evidence. I guess there is a greater appreciation now that of two things. One is that short falls, including from as low as a bed or a couch, can cause those kinds of forces, and they can be accidental, of course. And the second thing is, I think there's a greater appreciation of the sheer number of conditions that can cause the triad symptoms. As I say, certainly in the US, in the legal debate seems to be sort of heading in quite a different direction than the way it's heading in Australia.
0: Oh, how is it going in Australia? What's happening?
1: Well, nothing much, really. That's the point. And I guess the point of my podcast was to try and develop some kind of questioning about this, because at the moment we haven't seen all that much action in the criminal courts recently, but I'm told in the children's court, where things are very much below the radar because of the restrictions on reporting in that jurisdiction, that there's quite a large iceberg of children being removed from their parents, their families, on a regular basis because of this diagnosis. And I find that, if the diagnosis is not right, I find that tragic.
0: Do you have any numbers on how many men are in prison in Australia for a baby shaking death?
1: There's no good numbers. I can say that we find in episode four that that there are a couple of passionate amateurs making a list, and they've come up with well over, I think, two or three hundred people over the years who've been tried on these cases and mostly found guilty. Now, we don't know the individual circumstances of each of those cases. It would take years of research to find out. But, you know, certainly from what I've been able to establish, the cases that I've had a good look at, I think there are serious questions to be asked about the soundness of these prosecutions. One of the issues here is when we see a dead baby or an injured baby, our instincts are aroused to the point where we feel that kind of fury. You want to see them in jail. And I don't think the doctors who treat these cases or who investigate these cases initially are immune to that. And nor are the child protection officials, and nor are the police who specialise in child abuse. And they see some utterly horrific things. And, you know, they describe themselves as crusaders. And we want them to be crusaders.
0: Yes.
1: But we want them also to be basing it on sound science and evidence. And we don't want them to get tunnel vision so that they exclude alternative hypotheses because, you know, putting an innocent person in jail for however many years is just a terrible thing for the state to do.
0: Absolutely, and for such a revolting crime, that person will never recover from being accused of that. It's one of those where there's smoke, there's fires, isn't it?
1: That's right, yeah.
0: Thank you to our guest, Michael Batchelard. And if you'd like to listen to more of that conversation, you can check out our podcast, Australian True Crime. Please do that. It's on the iHeart app or wherever you get your podcasts. Thank you for listening. We're here every Sunday night from 6 till 7. Thank you, Matthew Tankard.
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0: Hey, I'm new on Kiss, and so is this. It's new music from a Queensland guy who has already gone on tour with Tate McRae and has now just dropped his debut album. If you like Benson Boone, this is right up your alley.

0: This is One Kiss. 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You won't forget.
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1: 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This is

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24: 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How are you doing, superstar? 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Angus and Julia Stone, a brand new album, Karaoke Bar. 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
25: Yeah, the shows are actually getting announced on Monday, but we can maybe let you know that there's some very, very exciting and beautiful venues that we're going to play.
26: We may be looking at it right now.
25: Yeah.
26: Oh. A little clue.
24: You are kind of looking at it right now, yeah. Aren't you? We don't know if we can say it, but there's... There seems to be this kind of bridge.
25: Yeah.
24: And I don't know, I don't know what that's called. They call it some sort of house. Yeah. But I don't know if
25: has
24: people
25: a few
24: live there.
25: Sails on it.
24: Yeah.
26: There's a lot of houses down there though.
24: You perform in some posh person's like lounge room on the harbour. I'd love to see that. Angus and Julia Stone, the tour dates and venues are all over their socials. New from them, this is called The Start on Kiss Australia.

0: God, the rumours have got to be true, right? Powderfinger are reforming, yes? Details all over Kiss Social.
1: Non-stop Aussie hits now.
0: Okay, let's talk about this. Cool little collab, Odd Mob, who's out of Brisbane. A very cool sort of, I don't know, EDM producer, you could call him, DJ. Hooked up with Fastboy, who are a group out of Germany. This song is called Super High, and they really complement each other really well in this song. I was telling Odd Mob about that.
2: Well, yeah, I'm glad. I mean, when I have a top line to work around, I feel like it makes life really easy for me because I can just micro-analyze everything and then just sit with it for hours upon hours and then pray that the top line is like what I did with it. So,
0: is it one of those things, when you send that email of the finished product, do you get nervous? Do you be like, oh, shit, I hope they like it?
2: A little bit. I mean, with Fastboy, because they're German, they're very honest. So I was a little bit nervous that I was going to get the honest truth that they hated it. So I'm glad they liked it, though.
0: We got to get into it. So this is Odd Mob, Fastboy. This is called Super High. We're Kiss Australia.

0: Kate.
1: How you doing? Thanks for being with Kiss.
2: Non-stop Aussie hits. Now, this is Kiss Australia.
1: Yeah, we're so Aussie right now. We're so Aussie. So Aussie to the point I'm wearing an Akubra. I have a blue heeler. I've just made out with Elf Stewart. That is Aussie. All right, we are Kiss Australia. We're all about putting you in front of the best Aussie-made music around. Shepherd have a brand new album out. It's incredible. From it is called Night Drive. I'm a big fan of this song, guys.
3: Oh, mate, thank you. Funny story, because we wrote this in Sweden, right? I flew over. Amy was too pregnant to fly, so she zoomed in. And it was the first session that we had in Sweden with this guy, Robin. And it was an Amy song. We were writing it for Amy. And so because she wasn't there, I did her intro as like this, I've been around long enough to know, trying to pretend to be Amy. And then it made sense for her to be in the second verse.
1: Yeah.
3: And then like...
4: Everyone was like, George does Amy better than Amy.
3: So that's how that came about.
1: Wow.
3: I wasn't supposed to be on the first verse.
1: Yeah. And then you do pick up in the middle of the song, right?
4: Yeah.
3: It's the best George impression.
1: Let's get this song on. Guys, go for it.
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0: 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Only in Australia, right?
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0: We're heaps Aussie right now. By the way, if you're an artist, you're making music, maybe you're in a band or whatever, and you're just sick of putting your stuff out on TikTok and hoping the world's going to hear more than 8 seconds, maybe you can send it to us. Kiss socials. Send it there, send a DM there. Oh, my socials. Chuck it my way. I don't care. Gordy underscore pics is where I'm at. Hung out with Yes Boone, an incredible DJ. We spoke about the latest one called Nosebleeds, which, even though it's kind of brand new, he's been dropping this in the sets, in the clubs.
2: Yeah, I've been playing it for a while. Yeah, it's been good to test it. And then, you know, I think people's ears perk up a bit, like, oh, what is this? Like, it gets your attention a little bit. It's pretty abrasive, you know? So. Yeah. That's always a good sign. It's a great test. It's like just playing live, you know.
0: Yeah. Oh, man. If you're watching an entire room jump to this sort of stuff, you're doing something electric, you know.
2: Yeah, it's in the zeitgeist a bit at the moment, this sort of flavor. I think it's sort of timed well as well, that sort of throwback sound you're referring to. I think people are kind of ready for that right now, where they're like, yeah, this feels like what I'm on to.
0: A little bit familiar. Yeah. Yet brand new at the same time.
2: Yeah, yeah.
0: Let's get this going. All right. From Yes Boone, this is his latest one. It's really cool too. It's called Nosebleeds.

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0: That's how long we spend looking for something to watch. A whole episode to find an episode. Think what 42 minutes could have been. A dragon taking a city, starting a shift at the pit, that feeling of euphoria. Instead, the home screen. Again, HBO Max fixes that. The best shows, the second you open it. 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No filler.
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4: Yeah, it is. How you hanging in there? Welcome back to Kiss Australia, all about putting you in front of the best Aussie-made music around. I mean, we give you those old-school Aussie favourites in here. But we also put you in front of those artists that you need to discover right now, like Newport. Talk to him coming up. Jack Gray, we chat about his latest one called Blind Lovin' coming up. This artist right here, I am such a fan of. Like, talk about skills. Her name is Gemma Siles, right? And when we hung out, she told me all about just life experiences, and she's been through the ringer, like cancer diagnosis, brain tumor, like all this sort of stuff. Thankfully, she's come out the back end of it. She's fighting fit, and she's doing really well, and she makes incredible music. I'm such a fan. Gemma Siles, look her up. Consumer music on wherever you consume music, TikTok or Spotify. This is her one called Shouldn't. We're Kiss Australia. Let's do this.

0: Hey, how you doing? Thanks for being with Kiss.
1: Non-stop Aussie hits. Now, this is Kiss Australia.
0: Chatted to a really cool Brisbane artist during the week by the name of Newport. That's literally the name I got from. He wouldn't even tell me his actual real name. But Newport seemed cool. Like him. Like him a lot. Like his new song called Fickle, which we spoke about. He's got a really interesting background. The guy, like, taught him. His mum was in a band. He sort of taught himself guitar and got sort of help from mum a little bit and just worked his way up into making EDM music. So this song called Fickle, how did it actually come about?
2: Well, this came about... Last year, a little bit over a year ago, I did my first tour with a song that kind of did pretty well. It was called Interstate, and because of that, I was able to go on a tour, which was awesome. And then I came back home, and my manager, everyone was like, "We just need an EP of like five more interstates, and let's do this all again." And I just couldn't, and I was getting really frustrated. Like, and to the point where I was like, I'm actually just going to not touch anything for a while.
0: I imagine, like, if you're a creative and you're trying to get something out and you just, like, it's not even writer's block. It's just, it's almost like an uninspiring, like, I just can't push something out there. Mm. It's frustrating.
2: Yeah, and it felt like I was forcing a specific sound that wasn't actually what I intrinsically wanted to make. So then I kind of had a break and just, you know, just like, chilled out, let myself chill out and being like, it's okay if I make something that doesn't sound like Interstate again. Mm. That's fine. And then I was on YouTube just watching some I think I was watching a snowboarding video because I was about to go to Canada. So I was just watching this snowboarding video. I plugged my guitar into the amp and just like tinkered away, which is pretty normal for me to do. And then all of a sudden, like the chords that you hear at the start, I was just like playing around with them. And I was like, oh, this actually excites me again. Like I'm excited to make something again. Turned off YouTube and pretty much made the whole song like before I went to bed.
0: The artist is Newport. The song is called Fickle and it's on Kiss Australia now.

Hey, how you doing? We are Kiss Australia, and this is pop country superstar. We think she's a superstar. Rachel Fahim. Her latest one is called Our Funeral. It's on Kiss. Let's do it.

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0: 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We're there for you. And we're also on digital radio in your car. Let's talk Jack Ray. Big fan of this man. And his latest one's called Blind Lovin'.
2: Blind Lovin', yeah, dude. This song is about falling for someone very quickly and not caring about all the red flags, or not even that though. It's like, it's just going headfirst into the situation blindly and accepting that it could break your heart in the end, or it could, you know, go pear shaped, but you're just gonna like go all in and feel all the feelings.
0: Do you know what? Like, even doing that, even though you know it's foolish and stupid, it's still fun.
2: It's the human experience.
0: Let's go. Jack Gray, brand new music. This is Blind Lovin' on Kiss Australia.

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0: Burning the candle at both ends, obviously, if you're up at this time. And can I be the first to say, well done. Wherever you're going, maybe you're transporting a heart.
1: Yeah.
0: You know what I mean? Like,
1: heart. Shoot, I think most people are just, you know, working shift or driving a truck or something. But yes, you're transporting a heart. But you know what? If you're not transporting a heart, I think they're probably more the people you should chat at. You know, like,
0: oh, yeah.
1: One of you could be Beyonce, but they're not.
0: Ah, oh, true. So just like, you're delivering a late night pizza right now. And that's awesome as well.
1: That's cool.
0: And that's awesome.
1: That's cool.
0: And
1: you're driving Uber right now. What's up?
0: Yeah. And for that, yeah. Who's in your car?
1: Oh, I can't even say that.
0: Anyway, if you're a bit bored right now in your car, well, here's our best bits from yesterday's show. And I hope you bloody enjoy it. Have a slice of pizza, by the way. Everyone will get around that. I wouldn't be angry if someone took a slice of my pizza. I'd be like, well done you. You deserved it. You deserved it. It's Will and Woody.

0: Nothing good happens after midnight, except these two.
1: It's Will and Woody keeping you up.
2: Only 10 weeks of the show to go, so we're jumping in the time machine.
3: We're going back.
4: Let's go back in time.
3: Going back in time.
5: You tell me you built a time machine?
2: That's right, so some bits that we've loved throughout the years. These aren't necessarily our best bits, I should say, Woods, and a lot of them that we're enjoying talking about. I don't know if you guys are enjoying it as much, but there's obviously a lot that goes on behind the scenes for some of these moments, and it's nice for us to actually reveal to you guys what happened in and around some stuff. And for me, always the best stories, content stories, come in and around celebrities because we just have to hide so much.
6: Of course.
2: Everyone has to mind their P's and Q's. There's so much communication that goes around, pleasing them, getting it done right, all that sort of stuff.
6: And the celebrities need to give approvals with what goes on the radio show. We're always trying to maintain relationships with production companies.
2: We're
6: and
2: jumping
6: whatnot.
2: Through all sorts of hoops.
6: Yes, absolutely. So this one was a bit of a different one because I'm going to say for the only time in our 8 years, this is the only time like an A-list celebrity reached out to us. We didn't reach out to them. Sexy Das, our digital producer, is in the studio. So Joe Jonas reached out to us.
7: Yeah, well, I mean, I actually
2: you
7: wasn't
2: here for
7: years.
2: This. No,
7: I wasn't
2: even Darcy here. Darcy actually wasn't born.
6: Yeah.
2: when that happened.
6: He was a fan, though. In primary school, he was a fan. No, so how many years ago? So,
2: he would have still been in school.
7: Yeah, I would have been in school.
2: That's really funny.
6: Were you listening to us when you were at school?
7: Yeah, big fan.
2: Oh, shut up.
6: Love that. Shut up. Okay, so when
2: was your mum a fan, more importantly? Mate. Like in the car on the way, you know, she drops you up, you know, she picks you up from school. Well, you did, because that's when you'd know, because she'd choose the radio show.
7: We actually listened to Hamish and Andy.
2: Oh.
6: Brutal. That's brutal. But
2: well, they were on before us, so that's okay. There's no clash there.
6: Yeah, sure.
2: Yeah.
6: Anyway, it was 6 years ago, I reckon, that Joe, what's up?
8: No, it was in 2024.
6: It's only 2 years ago, Joe Jonas, seriously.
2: Yeah, right.
8: Apparently, yeah.
6: All right.
7: I was in year 11.
6: Ah, oh, there you go. There you go. Anyway, so 2024. This is
2: amazing.
6: Totally out of the blue.
2: It's amazing.
6: That Joe Jonas, he sees us playing our weekly game, Can You Hear It? Where we go beer or soft drink based on the sound of the can opening.
2: Yep.
6: And so Joe Jonas comments on one of the videos.
7: Yeah, I think he commented and then he actually reached out and DM'd and said, guys, I want to play.
6: I think we've got some audio here.
2: Joe Jonas slipped into our DMs. Well, that is totally wild.
6: This KV.
2: Is
6: no, KV said, hey, DM us, and then he DM'd us.
2: And then he DM'd. So he did slip into our DMs. I think that's all we need to say.
6: It went to DMs.
2: We've had our DMs slipped into by Joe Jonas.
9: He's buddy done! Joe Jonas!
10: Wow.
9: Wow!
10: It feels good to be the people's champ, and I hope I get some sort of trophy.
6: There's a bit of a jump there. So, like, he DM'd us, and then we arranged a time for him to play Can You Hear It? Mm. He broke the record of Can You Hear It, right? So this is 2 years ago. Anyway, fast forward 2 years. When he got the record, he actually said to us, you guys can warm up for the Jonas Brothers when we're here in Australia.
2: Mm.
6: Okay? He never fulfilled that. So then only recently... this.
2: Wonder how that chat went, by the way.
6: With his brothers?
2: Like, he's, you know, he walks into his brothers, g'day. Are they Kevin, Sean?
11: I have tea.
6: Oh, yeah, talk to us.
2: Hang on a second. Are you even listening? Or are you producing your next show already? Listening, if you want to chime in.
11: Chris, Amy and Jack on Kiss 106.5.
2: Oh, my God. Shut up. Okay. Okay, what I want to say, is how do you think that, like, because he's just gone off on a random venture, messaging a radio show in Australia on TikTok, won a competition opening cans, and then catches up for the first, I don't know, band rehearsal, and is like, by the way, guys, I'm going to get these guys to come and be the pre-show.
6: And it's obviously gone poorly.
2: And they've obviously gone shut up, mate. You're having a midlife crisis. You just got divorced. There's no way. And he sheepishly then just didn't get back to us. I mean, I assume that's what happened because we didn't hear anything from him.
6: It went very quiet on the direct messages. So, sorry, Annalise, do you have tea on that?
11: Yeah, I do.
6: What's the tea?
11: I was in full meetings with their label trying to execute this.
6: And?
2: Oh, wow. So
11: it got pretty far, but the only reason why it didn't end up happening was because there was so many conflicts with timings and stuff and availabilities on their end that we couldn't get it done, but they were really keen.
6: Oh, you're kidding.
2: Oh,
11: Joe,
2: wow.
11: Like, Joe told his actual US management, not like the...
2: Sorry,
11: the
2: just hear
11: label,
2: the crinkle of the packet of shapes that's getting devoured out there. Can you guys get a bit...
11: Oh, sorry.
2: We know the show's ending, but let's just keep a bit of the curtain up if we can.
6: Just wait for 30 seconds while she's talking. Hold your shapes. Put your shapes down. Put the shapes down.
2: Yeah, anyway. Did you hear that?
11: Did you hear me putting them down?
6: Yeah, got it. We got it. Okay, so Annalise, so Joe was actually fighting for us. I feel awful now because we, for a couple of years, were like, Joe, what a
2: bastard.
6: Yeah,
2: no, we canned him. Unceremoniously. Yeah.
6: Okay, so then 2 months ago, we found out he was going to be like 2 kilometres away from this radio studio performing the halftime show of the NFL.
2: Yep.
6: Okay? So we kicked up our contact with Joe. Let's go to a song because we're going to pull down for you fully the curtain and let you know exactly what happened between us and Joe.
2: Because we haven't really rounded this out.
6: Because it coincided with us getting sacked.
2: Yes.
6: Right? So there was a lot going on.
2: So no one knows what's happened. And I'm thinking, what, you've got more mail as to... Because you were in comms with him.
7: Yeah,
2: you're
7: really
2: DMing
7: weird.
2: Him.
7: It was really weird. I remember sitting there and just getting a message from Joe Jonas on my phone. I was like, what? Double take. Like,
2: yeah.
7: And it's like so weird how I have been...
2: You're in chats with him.
7: It's so weird.
2: He's actually a lovely guy. Like, yeah. Anyway, we blew him off. We'll tell you what happened up next.
4: It's Will and Woody. New York City.

0: The best kick-ons you've ever been to. Will and Woody keeping you up.
1: 10 weeks of the show to go, guys, so we're jumping in the time machine.
2: We're going back.
3: Let's go back in time.
2: Going back in time.
4: You're telling me that you built a time machine?
1: Alrighty, Woodrow, we're just really rounding out. This is a bit of closure on the Joe Jonas stuff. A lot of you guys would have heard, he got the record in Can You Hear It? Beer or soft drink based on the sound of the can opening the game we play here on a Friday. We had great chats with him. He said we could perform the halftime show with him and his brothers when they came to Australia.
5: Yeah.
1: That didn't happen. And then a couple of months ago, as I'm sure everyone who listens to this show would know because we've been talking about it a lot, we were going to try and get in touch with him when he was in Australia, performing at the NFL show at the MCG.
6: That's right. We just feel like he owed us at least like an in-studio interview or like just a meet and greet. Can you hear it in person, etc. So then we were leaning on our digital producer, Sexy D, and we told you, Sexy Das, that he had DM'd us before.
7: Yes.
6: Right? And you told us what?
7: I don't know. To be honest, memory's clouded, but I remember...
1: Why, Darcy?
7: Don't worry about it. I remember... you guys being like, we need to get back in contact with him.
6: Yes.
7: And I went on to Instagram and he wasn't following us.
6: Yeah, so we were flat. We were obviously devastated. We were like, oh no, he's obviously...
1: I forgot about this.
6: He obviously hates us now.
1: You are such a klutz.
6: So we were thinking of ways to get in touch with him outside of social media. Like we were like, maybe we can go to the airport.
1: Yeah.
6: Maybe we can all start cracking cans really
1: we
6: loud.
1: We spoke to the guy that was booking them for the NFL halftime show. So, we had him on the show. We were like, can you talk to Joe for us?
7: We made about three videos, like calling him out.
1: Reaching him out.
7: Everything.
6: And then we asked you, hey, Das, did you check TikTok?
7: And I said, no.
6: And then what happened when you checked TikTok?
7: He was following us.
6: and there was an open chat with him.
7: Yeah, there was, yeah.
6: Okay, so then you finally...
1: Oh, is there audio?
6: Audio,
1: okay,
6: audio,
1: that's
8: okay, the big news is...
1: Yes.
8: Joe Jonas...
1: Yes.
8: ...has seen our message...
1: Yes.
8: ...and he's commented on our TikTok.
6: No!
1: Shut up!
6: Okay, what did he say?
8: Well, he didn't actually say anything. He just put a gif of Christian Bale, like, kind of emerging from the darkness.
6: That was really confusing. Let's not go down that rabbit hole.
1: There was a lot going on there.
6: Anyway, so then I think, so Das, you jump in when I don't have the information at hand here. But from my perspective, it got to Thursday, the day before he was going to be here in Australia.
7: Mm-hmm.
6: He reached out to us and said, sorry, my flight's been delayed.
7: Correct, yep, flight's been delayed. And to be honest, when I got that message, I was home ready and I started calling everyone in the team being like, what do I say?
6: Because he's now taught, there's an open line of dialogue with Joe Jonas and this was all legit. Like he couldn't be here for an appearance on the Thursday. So he actually was stuck in Dubai. Okay, next step for us, Will, is we get fired.
1: Yeah, is that?
6: So that we received that news, because we had a plan, though. We had somehow managed to get some tickets to the NFL game. We were going to go and try and get his attention
1: for Y Series ones.
6: That's exactly right. I don't know what happened
1: I did want a couple of makeup credits I need to do for that.
9: Say the least.
1: Oh, dear.
6: No, we love Y Series ones. We absolutely love them.
1: Absolutely.
6: Because we had been sacked, we had a pretty big Thursday with the team and we decided...
1: Well, can I just say, like, it was at the time, like, mate, should we still go to the Super Bowl the next day? And I was like, for me, no.
6: Yeah.
1: I was thinking to myself, geez,

0: sure if Woody will want to go to the Soak Bowl. We hadn't really spoken. And then I got a message from Jo, our EP, and she was like, we're all at the pub. And I was like, oh, geez, I'm just not sure whether... You know, maybe Woody and I should go to the Super Bowl. And I got to the pub and you were already there.
1: Yeah, in full lycra. I rode my bike there. We were well on our way.
0: And then everyone was off. So, I feel really bad about that. We really blew Joe Jonas off.
1: Okay, so what's the contact with Joe Jonas then? When we're at the pub and just going like,
0: you're slinging DMs anymore to Joe while we're at the pub.
2: Not at the pub. I think it was probably that. The day after, when he left.
0: Yeah.
1: Okay, what did he say?
2: Okay, so he texted saying, sorry I couldn't see you guys this time. Oh. Next time we've got to make it happen.
1: So
2: me in my head, I'm going, it's going to be a bit rough, a bit hard to make that happen, mate. We're off air and...
1: We don't have a job.
2: Yeah. And so...
0: We're not dead, guys.
1: Yeah.
0: He
1: might be a little bit less interested if it's not a radio station.
0: I don't think he cares about the radio show. He hit us up on social media.
1: It's true. Yeah, true. So what did he say next?
2: Well, no, to be honest, he hasn't said anything since then, but I texted him being like...
0: Is that the big update?
2: That was a big update. I text him back saying, yeah, for sure, we'll make it happen. And, you know.
1: And that's it.
2: But you know what I think? I think we could get a voice memo to him. If you want to crack a can right now or something, I can send a voice memo and we can get him to play for one can just real quick.
0: Nah, I think it's done, guys.
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9: 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Kiss.

let's get the party started. See you at the bar, you was hardly talking. That's when I knew that your heart was scarring. Friends to lovers need a part to star in. Like, wait, babe, let me

0: 5'9" brown
1: like those mates that just want to keep going. It's Will and Woody keeping you up.
2: We are wrapping up the show at the end of the year, which is, sad. So, but also kind of, you know, beautiful and, you know, all the things that, that come with saying goodbye to something. Mm. It's been a decade in this studio. So every day, my request was whole show, Time Machine, which is just reruns.
3: Yeah.
2: It's a nice way of saying reruns.
3: Yeah.
2: We're going to be doing some of our best bits a little bit later on in the show. So stick around for that. I'm really enjoying that spot, actually. It's kind of beautiful. It's a beautiful thing. Right now, though, I think we've only got a few of these left.
3: Two. Wow. This is the second last
2: only two.
3: Battle of the Gens.
2: Is Annalise going somewhere in 2 weeks?
3: She is, which we can now
2: We can say, I was being coy. Let's talk about that quickly before we get into Battle of the Gens, because that's important.
3: Do you want to tell everyone the opportunity that you've been offered and that you have taken on board, which kicks off in...
4: I leave for my new job. I got a new job. Oh, my God. I'm going to EP, executive produce, Chris, Amy and Jack on Kiss Sydney Breakfast.
2: Such a good
3: choice by the company. You're the right person for the job.
4: So exciting. I'm so excited to go go meet Dr. Chris Brown in person, Amy Gerard, Jack Charles. It's an amazing team and you guys should listen.
3: 100%. If this wasn't a chance to plug the show, as
2: I said yesterday, I was like, the loyalty is switched so quickly.
4: 6 a.m. in the morning, KISS
2: 106.5. Nice. Well, no, good. That's what they're your show now, man. That's going to be so strange, you not being on this show. So you're leaving, in next Friday, is that right? It's your last show?
4: Last show's next Friday. So how long have you been with us?
2: 6 years.
4: Yeah, I know.
2: Yeah, so you guys were,
4: I was on this show when I was 20. I'm now 26.
2: Yeah, we've done the maths.
4: Yeah.
2: So you were at reception when we started.
4: Yeah, I was on the street team and I was filling in for reception.
3: Yeah. And you filled in for the show a couple of times?
4: I filled in for the show. My first experience with you guys was when you were doing this like hot dog challenge in the sand.
2: Doesn't sound like us.
4: You buried hot dogs.
3: Hot dog hunt. Yeah, we did a hot dog hunt with a pack of kids.
4: Yes.
3: Yeah, it was a hot bit. We really were good.
2: Comes up in the time machine.
3: Right. Any highlights? Oh, we'll do highlights next week.
4: We've got so much time.
2: I'm happy to do a quick highlight.
3: We're chucking a quick highlight now and then we'll do more highlights next week.
2: Yeah, we've got time. Don't worry.
4: Oh my God, I got to interview Louis Tomlinson, which is
2: just
4: from
2: for
4: One
2: you.
4: Direction.
2: Oh, sorry, I thought you were going to say something bad. Oh, yeah.
3: Nothing to do with us.
2: this is my favourite bit of me.
3: which basically anything where you two weren't involved.
5: It's Will and Woody's Battle of the Gens.
2: Can we call you for Battle of the Gens in the next few weeks?
4: If you want. I might be asleep, but sure. Like if I answer.
2: You're going to be asleep, mate. We're going to be calling you at 4:30 on a Tuesday.
4: I know. I'm working. I have to wake up at 4 a.m.
2: Do you think you're going to sleep in this job?
4: I don't know. I actually don't know if I'm a morning person. I've got to figure it out.
3: Don't say that too loud. She's a morning person. That have decided to give you the job.
4: It's fine.
3: She's right in the morning.
2: All right. Well, you'll probably be busy with other things. That's fair enough. But we're going to do...
3: We'll just do reruns of Battle of the Gens for the rest of the year. Surely. Surely.
2: Yeah, maybe.
3: She might be live.
4: Be in the Sydney studio.
2: Yeah. I was going to say,
3: what are you doing? Just picking up what you're saying.
4: Doing the same celebs.
3: Live for the rest of the year. Sorry. I'm with you guys.
2: Yeah, cool.
3: Now, this is definitely a live one. We'll kick off with one before we go to a song.
4: Great.
3: And we'll do more on the other side.
4: Amazing.
3: Name three people who have played Batman.
4: Ooh, okay, Batman. Robert Pattinson.
2: Oh, it's so funny you go to that first. I mean, I don't know why I'm surprised, but he was, can I just say, bloody good.
3: Very good. Oh, yeah.
2: Couldn't believe
3: gritty.
2: It.
3: Very raw and
2: it's
3: gritty.
2: It is the poison chalice, that gig, and he binned it.
3: Yeah.
2: Only to be outdone by Colin Farrell.
4: Exactly. Colin Firth.
3: And Colin Farrell have played Batman.
2: Which one? Colin Firth or Colin Farrell played Batman?
4: I was going to say Farrell, but it's wrong.
2: You reckon Colin Farrell played Batman?
4: Well, you said his name, so I thought you were like giving me a little hint.
2: No, Colin Firth played the Penguin in Bob Pattinson's Batman, which got him his own TV show because he was so good.
4: Oh, really?
2: Yeah.
4: Amazing. Okay, slay for him.
3: Do we have two more?
4: Yeah, there's the Batman from Batman Begins and The Dark Knight. So I know his face. I know it because Heath Ledger played the Joker. Yeah, and then Maggie Gyllenhaal stepped in for...
2: That's not the question.
3: At least. Who played Batman?
4: It's Chris someone.
3: Chris?
4: I'm
2: Hemsworth?
4: No. He's Thor.
2: Nice.
4: Oh, can I have a song? I'd actually need... I know it.
3: Yeah, we'll give you a song.
2: You reckon you know it?
4: I definitely know it. It's important.
3: Throw one more name out there before we go to a song.
4: Batman. I don't know any other. Like, I think it's only Batman Begins.
3: You know the movies. You know Heath Ledger
4: played the
3: Joker.
4: I know, because I listened to this podcast that Woody suggested called What Went Wrong.
2: Oh, yeah.
4: And there was a great episode on...
2: About that, does it? You're halfway through a conversation with Woody and he starts giving you the backstories for Along Came Polly and you're like, shut up.
4: Ask me about Evan Almighty. I know the tea.
2: Yeah. Not you as well.
4: I'm deep.
3: We'll talk away from
2: Please.
4: But they talked about there's lots of Batman franchises... And Batman.
3: Let's go to a song. Keep thinking about it. You can't Google. No Googling.
4: Yeah, it's really hard not to. Because I know the guy who was in...
2: People can call 131065 if you know the answer. Help Annalise out. That's a great idea because she is stuck.
4: Get on the phones.
2: It's Will and Woody.
1: The Will and Woody text line is always open. Message the boys on 0429 131065.
0: Adelaide, this is One Kiss. 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
3: All right.
6: How long was that?
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0: the dead of night comes alive. It's Will and Woody keeping you up.
1: Junior producer Annalise is in here for the second last time to talk all things generational. Losing it. I'm telling you, I'm losing it. I'm losing my powers.
2: It's a good time to
1: I'm
2: lose.
1: I'm losing my
2: it's
1: powers. A we're on the way out. A part of me is checked out and I can't stop it. It's strange.
3: That's fine, mate.
1: Anyway,
3: fine.
1: Look, Annalise is our producer. We just found out, by the way, if you're just joining us, the lovely Annalise has been on the show for 6 years. She's been in the studio, probably proper for a couple of years, I'd say now.
4: Oh, no, like I've been sitting in the studio every day for
1: a long time now.
4: Yeah, like 6 months. But it feels like a long time.
1: Feels like a lot longer than that. Yeah. Anyway,
2: longer
1: look,
2: than that.
1: You've been a big part of the show.
4: Battle of the Gens I've been doing for a while.
1: For a very long time. Yeah. And we're super proud of you because you're going on to EP, the new breakfast show in Sydney on Kiss.
4: Yes.
1: Huge for you, AB.
4: Anyone has a room?
1: Bloody awesome.
4: Let me know.
1: They couldn't have picked a better person for the job. That was weird. We're doing Battle of the Gens, though, finding out which generation's most out of touch for the second last time. So you're a Gen Z-er.
4: Yes.
1: This is, we've got her on the Batman front. I think I almost want to let her go here because this is painful.
2: I want to give her one more chance to get them because it feels like you're close. So we've said to you, name three people who have played Batman. You obviously said Robert Pattinson.
4: Yeah.
2: Which is classic your generation to bring up him. He did do a great performance, but he is the most recent one. Name two more people who have played Batman.
4: I actually don't know it, but I know the movie, Batman Begins. Michael Caine's in it. Like, it's not Michael Caine though.
2: Yeah, it does.
4: It's
2: not.
4: He plays... He's the assistant. Oh no, that's Morgan Freeman. Isn't it Morgan Freeman in the movie?
1: Morgan Freeman's in it.
2: Is Lucius Fox. And Michael Caine
1: is butler, Alfred.
4: Okay.
2: Any other guesses or are we going to go to the calls?
4: Go to the calls.
2: Let's go to Peter here. Lots of people have called up. Peter, give us the answer. Yeah. Two more people who have played Batman.
5: Christian Dill.
4: Christian Bale! Yes!
1: Oh, no. Christian Dill.
4: Christian Dill.
1: And who's the other one, Peter?
5: Oh, come on.
4: Google it.
1: Don't Google it. There's a very obvious one. Who did the sexy Batman with the nipples?
5: Sorry?
1: He lives in Italy now. He very famously lives in Italy on a lake. He's the Nespresso guy.
4: Oh, George Clooney.
6: George Clooney was in Batman Forever. Oh,
4: really?
2: Yes. Yeah, sure. You could have said Ben Affleck. You could have said Michael Keaton. You could have said Adam
4: Michael
2: West.
4: Michael Keaton.
2: Yes.
4: Michael Caine.
1: We know.
4: Michael's a pretty common name. Batman Begins.
2: Yeah. Okay, next question.
1: Okay, so earlier this year, Bonnie Tyler died.
4: Oh, yes.
1: Don't know.
2: Who's Bonnie Tyler?
1: I was like, singer. Okay, great. All right, so.
2: You name one
1: what
2: of
1: we've
2: songs?
1: Got, what? Yeah. Well, we're going to make it a bit easier for you.
4: Thank God.
1: So we'll play you some Bonnie Tyler songs.
4: Okay, great.
1: And then you can just tell us what you think they are.
4: I feel like I will know them. They will probably.
1: They were big songs.

0: I know it. It's in my skip list, though. So that, if that comes on, I usually skip.
1: Really? I love that song.
2: Jeez, cop that, Bonnie.
1: Brass in, it was on the Special K ad for a long time. Brass in Pocket. Bonnie Tyler hit.
2: Mm-hmm.
1: Another Bonnie Tyler one for you.
0: And then Whitney Houston did a cover of it. So everyone thinks Whitney Houston's the OG, but really, it's Bonnie Tyler.
1: There you go.
2: Is that
1: didn't
2: right?
1: know that.
2: I didn't know that
1: either. Time of your life. Time of your life, Bonnie Tyler.
0: No, that's I Will Always Love You. I've mucked it up. I've mucked it up.
1: You were talking about Dolly Parton.
0: I
1: Will Always Love You. Yeah.
0: I Will Always Love You with Dolly Parton. And Whitney Houston did a remake and everyone thought it was that. But the Whitney Houston one was... I'm in the world. Take me out. Go somewhere
2: else. I'd love to. I'd love to take you out of that world. Let's
1: name another Batman.
0: Michael Keaton.
2: We have another Bonnie Tyler.
1: Yeah, oh
2: song
1: yeah.
2: There.
1: Another Bonnie Tyler.
0: Oh, yes.
2: Yes.
1: Yes.
0: Here's believing. What's this in? Ah, Dirty Dancing.
1: There's so many things that are incorrect right now.
0: Baby?
1: I'm struggling to hold on to reality. Okay. I sent a clear the air. None of them are Bonnie Tyler songs.
0: Oh, that's in Dirty Dancing, isn't it?
1: No, that's in Flashdance.
0: Oh,
1: like it's just you're in it. You are in the ground you're standing on is crumbling.
0: It's a dance movie.
1: Nothing is real. This is a Bonnie Tyler song.
0: Oh, now I'm only falling apart.
1: Now you have to sing the rest of it. Go for it.
0: Something I can do, total eclipse of the heart.
1: She's got it. Well done. Wowie.
0: Finish on high there. I like Bonnie Tyler.
1: That was a train wreck.
2: Know that?
0: Oh, yes, from Shrek. Hero to the end of the night. No. Gingerbread man's running. You've got to be strong and you've got to be fast. He falls into the moat of milk.
1: God.
2: The Sydney Breakfast Show is going to be fine.
1: I was
2: yeah, absolutely
1: say
2: fine.
1: The same thing.
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0: Will and Woody, very late to have the radio on, but that might just be where you're at right now. And it's a pleasure to be with you. Mm-hmm. Whatever you're doing, wherever you are in this beautiful country of ours. Well, Joe, the great part for you guys is if you just tuned into us and you've never heard us before, this isn't some second bit late night show that you're hearing, guys. Mm-hmm. This is the prime time.
1: Yeah.
0: We're just so good at prime time that they're like, guys, can we package up your content and dish it out again later in the evening? Yeah.
1: And then we wake up really early in the morning. We come in here because obviously we're live right now.
0: Oh, yeah, live right now.
1: And then we throw to our bits from our afternoon yesterday's show. Yep. So this was worth coming in to work for, just to throw to it. And here it is.

0: Woody. It's Will and Woody keeping you up.
1: Woods. Okay, so a friend of mine, and I cannot name who this friend is because they're a little bit sensitive around what happened to them a couple of weeks ago, but a friend of mine experienced a, I'm going to call it a medical episode, that is equal parts terrifying and hilarious.
2: Okay.
1: I never thought a medical episode could be so beautifully equal, scary.
2: I'm
1: and
2: sure
1: funny.
2: That happens all the time. You know, we got that call from the guy who went to emergency with a bowling bin up his bum.
1: Oh, true.
2: Like, that's terrifying.
1: I think that's just 100% funny. I don't reckon that's scary at all.
2: That's
1: I reckon
2: scary.
1: That's just very,
2: I'm pretty
1: very
2: sure
1: funny.
2: If you've got a bowling, that would be scary to go through.
1: A little bit of fear there as well. Okay, well, this is another great example of it's funny and it's scary.
2: Yeah, yeah.
1: So, someone that I know quite well was getting really bad gastro, shocking gastro.
2: Yeah.
1: Okay, so it was vomiting and out the other end.
2: Yep.
1: Right? It was so intense that at some point during the night, they experienced short-term amnesia.
2: What do you mean?
1: They pooped themselves to short-term memory loss.
2: What are the... You find
1: I've
2: this
1: told
2: way
1: you,
2: too funny.
1: And it's so
2: what
1: hard.
2: What does the short-term memory loss look like?
1: Doesn't know where they are. What is happening?
2: Hang on.
1: Where am I?
2: Like, really?
1: like Jason like Bourne. Like all of a sudden.
2: No, Jason.
1: No, yes, like Jason
2: they weren't,
1: Bourne.
2: They weren't. They also weren't amazing at martial arts.
1: As in, they knew who they were, but they were like, where am I? And like, what's happening? What am I doing?
2: Wow.
1: And then 10 seconds later, where am I? What am I doing?
2: Oh, that's scary.
1: And that,
2: what,
1: that's
2: in like a pool of their own vomit?
1: Yeah. Yeah. And like, why am I on the ground? Why am I nude? If they were nude. So, but they're just very confused, right? But then on the, that's scary.
2: Mm.
1: On the funny side, it's just, I cannot believe someone could put themselves so hard that they've caused short-term memory loss. But I was hearing this through a third party and I'm just so confused. And, you know, we're laughing and learning on this radio show.
2: Mm.
1: I just want to know what is actually happening in the brain for someone to put themselves to short-term memory loss. And thankfully, we haven't just got a doctor, my friends.
2: No.
1: We have got Professor Laurie McMahon, who joins us on the phone right now.
2: My dad.
1: Yes.
2: Hey, Dad.
3: Hi, guys.
1: Professor, my first question is, have you experienced anyone who has gone through this before?
3: Well, it's not exactly my area, Woody, but having said that, just listening to you, what it sounds like is that he might have lost enough fluid or been septic enough to have passed out so that his loss of consciousness put

0: got no idea, mate. He knows his way around a flick.
1: We'll talk offline about our DVDs, Laurie, because I'm involved. But I'm not sure if you remember from that film 2 Second Tom, but like it was like that.
2: Yes, it's hard to know, isn't it? You're getting it third hand, and exactly what happened is
0: he's questioning your source, basically.
1: And the story sounds BS to me.
0: Thanks, Dad.
2: Okay, no problem.
1: See you, Laurie.
0: All right, see you, Dad.
3: It's Will and Woody on a

0: happens after midnight, except these two. It's Will and Woody, keeping you up.
1: Jumping in the time machine.
2: We're going back.
3: Let's go back in time.
2: Going back in time.
4: You telling me that you built a time machine?
5: So one of the producers brings something that we've done over the last 8 years,
1: yep.
5: Which, as I'm hearing more of these, it's just a highlight of the last 8 years or something where we can really pull the curtain down as to what happened behind the scenes of the idea.
1: Yes.
5: Tommy, you're bringing something today. Is it a highlight?
1: It's definitely a highlight. Okay, it's not something you guys did, though.
5: Ah, perfect.
1: It's a beautiful call that we received.
5: Okay, so great. Oh, I love that.
1: I'm going to take you back to July 29, 2024.
5: Mm-hmm.
1: At 5:30, you did a phone topic. Has sex nearly killed you?
5: Oh, yes, God. Yes.
6: It must have been before the No Sex Talk Boys, Too Frat,
1: yeah.
6: Feedback that we had.
1: No, this was full frat.
5: We went full frat.
6: Sex injury sounds pretty frat.
5: From memory.
6: Well, that was full frat Fridays. That was the pitch.
1: I can tell you why you did it.
5: Was Matthew McConaughey's dad?
1: No, but you did bring that up.
5: Oh, great.
1: A new study has come out and said women having more sex will live longer. And men who have sex won't live as long.
5: Yeah,
1: so
5: right.
1: So you twisted that into has sex nearly killed you.
5: Genius.
1: Very clever.
6: Genius. That is for free. Just a mind at work there.
5: That's craft.
6: There you go.
5: That's what we call radio craft.
6: Have a look at that.
1: Do you want to hear from Pierre?
6: Obviously.
5: Yes, please.
6: Obviously.
5: This call, I think about this call weekly because I loved it so much.
7: I've got a very rare medical condition that is called an orgasmic migraine.
5: What?
7: And it happens about 2 times every 10 times that I'm having a route. And what the, am I live now? I'm on the radio.
5: Yeah,

0: You're live, Pierre.
1: Apparently, there's absolutely no medical explanation for it. But the moment that you've busted, a split second after that, you literally feel it is the most intense pain that goes through your head that lasts for about 7, 8, 9, 10 seconds. But it is really, really, really... Don't laugh, mate. This is serious.
2: We're not laughing.
0: So, Pierre, it's two out of ten. This happens.
1: It doesn't happen all the time. Thank God for that. But it happens, especially if you're going hard. You know, you read the chicken the red.
2: What? Did you say the chickens are red?
0: No, from memory, the following day, we were like, this is extraordinary. Is there anyone else who suffers from orgasmic migraines? And then we got, there was one other guy who called up and then we got them to talk to each other on air.
3: Yeah, correct. So Juan called the next day. And he talked to Pierre about his orgasmic migraines.
0: That's right.
4: I don't know what your diet is like, all right? Because I had something similar like that happen to me years ago. And same thing as you just described, you know, you're over there pounding the flesh, so to speak, and bam, you know, it comes out, and you feel this sharp pain. It's like somebody stuck a needle through your eye. It scared the bejesus out of me. But I went to a doc. He ran some blood tests on me and everything, and came back. I had high cholesterol level because I was a huge meat eater at the time. I was eating steaks like almost every day and everything. So basically, a quick change of my diet. Remedied that, and I never had it again.
5: Wow, there you go. So you might be pounding the flesh, but you're not eating the flesh, Juan, if you know what I mean.
0: Are you a big meat eater, Pierre?
1: I eat that thing all the time.
0: If you could cut meat, maybe for like a couple of weeks, and then we can touch base. No.
1: I'd rather die from a migraine than cut meat.
0: Pierre is all done.
5: Oh, wow. That Juan guy, he came in with some heat, didn't he?
0: Oh, the flesh
5: pounding
0: line.
5: The flesh.
0: Oh, my God.
3: Yeah. But, boys, the good news is we're going to talk to Pierre up next.
0: Get lost. That's
3: awesome. He's back.
0: He's back. I cannot wait to talk to him. I wonder if he still gets them.
5: I wonder if the chickens are still red. It's up next, Will and Woody.
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0: ones you've ever been to. Will and Woody keeping you up.
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4: You tell me you built a time machine?
5: And today we are highlighting, I think for me, this is the best call that we received in 8 years.
1: I loved this phone call. I think
5: about it all the time. If you just missed it before the song, this is the call we received when we were asking people, have you almost died during sex?
6: I've got a very rare medical condition that is called an orgasmic migraine.
5: What?
6: And it happens about 2 times every 10 times that I'm having a root. Am I alive now? I'm on the radio.
5: Yeah, you're live, mate.
6: Apparently, there's absolutely no medical explanation for it. But the moment that you've busted, a split second after that, it is the most intense pain that goes through your head for about 7, 8, 9, 10 seconds. But it is really... Don't laugh, mate. This is serious.
5: We're not laughing. So good. Now, the huge news. We haven't spoken to this guy for years, but we have got Pierre live on the show right now. Hello, Pierre.
6: Mr. Will and Woody, how are you guys?
5: Mate, we are all the better for hearing your voice,
1: Great
5: mate.
1: To hear your voice, mate.
5: My first question is, are we still struggling with the orgasmic migraines?
6: That is so true, mate. It's a pest. That doesn't put me off of a little bit of pleasure, you know, if you understand what I mean.
5: I know exactly what you mean, Pierre. You said previously that it happens 2 out of 10 times. Similar ratio these days?
6: Mate, I would say yes. I think there was a little bit of an increase in that. Especially if you put a little bit of effort in, if you rev the missus a little bit.
5: Yeah.
6: In that split second before you open the afterburners, before you put speed in, then you can feel it's coming, mate. It's like a bloody thief in the night.
1: Wow, thief in the night. My God.
5: Pierre, I'm not sure if we covered this last time. Do you have a partner, Pierre?
6: Yes, no, I'm married.
5: You're married. Yes. So, and your wife, she's fully ready for it every now and then?
1: She must be.
6: Can I tell you what trick has life played on me?
5: Mm-hmm.
6: Mate, my wife is one of 100 of people in the world that suffers from 24/7 intense migraine pain, and there's nothing that medical science can do for her.
1: Oh, she
6: suffers in such an extent she has been declared medically unfit to work by the neurologist last year.
1: Wow, but not an... Sorry, hers isn't orgasmic migraine.
6: Hers is 24/7. She's got an orgasm 24... I mean, she's got a migraine 24/7.
1: That's crazy,
5: man.
1: Oh,
5: that is horrific.
1: Whoa, that's wild. So when you've got yours, she must be like, shut up. Nobody cares.
6: Well, mate, if she tells me she can't play tonight, she's got a headache, I just have to believe her.
5: Thank you so much for calling the show and telling us about your ailment.
1: Yeah, thanks, Pierre.
5: It lit us up. We put it on social media and it absolutely lit up as well. So thank you, mate. I'm sorry to hear about your wife's permanent migraines. And thank you.
1: Yeah.
6: Mate, thank you. It was an honor and a pleasure to talk to you guys, and I wish you all the luck and God bless.
1: Thanks, Pierre.
5: See you, Pierre.
1: All the best, mate.
6: Thank you, guys.
1: See you later, Pierre.
5: Bye, mate. Beautiful,
1: what
5: man.
1: What a lovely guy.
5: We love him.
1: I wish we could talk to every caller who, like, gave us a great time.
5: We've got 10 weeks to go. That's the show.
7: Adelaide, this is One Kiss. One Kiss is on. You won't forget.
8: All right, kissing in 3, 2, 1.
5: All right.
8: How long was that?
9: 5 seconds.
5: Okay.
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3: We might have a whole show of Will's Reddit, just you talking about your favourite things on Reddit for 2 hours. 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
4: 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We'd put that forward for the ACRA Awards if they still had them. We'd put them forward for the company. 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Are we allowed to nominate ourselves for the ARN Radio like awards? Do we get?
5: I think we nominated the show.
4: It's like a posthumous nomination now.
5: I wonder.
3: We're more chance to win an award posthumously.
4: Right, it's like we're an artist that's died and people get around us more.
3: Yeah, absolutely.
4: Maybe not. All right, now let's get into this. So I missed quite a lot that I missed out on Will's Reddit recently, over the break.
3: Oh, yeah.
4: Missed out on the Ed Sheeran thing. Would have dined out on that. Sure. That was happening. Yeah, that was hot and happening. And there was some beautiful irony in there. And, you know, I think... Anyway, look, I can't comment on that anymore. But what I can do is I'm just loving the fact that a few celebs are actually now putting their hand up and actually going like, I actually care about what's going on over there. Okay. And there is some genocide happening. And my number one at the moment is Angelina Jolie.
3: Oh.
4: I don't know if you've seen this online.
3: I haven't.
4: She's completely... She shared satellite images of Gaza on her phone where you can see Gaza before and after the Israeli invasion.
3: Oh, wow.
4: Wild.
3: Wow.
4: Like flattening, complete flattening. Oh, so look, just if you want to go and have a look at that, I would highly recommend it. If you need any more evidence that there's some bad stuff going on there, check it out. And yes, Ed, I will happily be on before you if you know it on the show. Now,
3: I did reach out actually.
4: Just
3: as
4: Will
3: your
4: with
3: DJ
4: guitar.
3: Manager.
4: Oh, nice. Would have been nice. DJ Will before.
3: Haven't got an email back, amazingly. I thought they'd be desperate.
4: I wouldn't do it, mate. I wouldn't do it for all the money in the world. Now, another one, good one here that I think you can relate to. I think everyone can relate to this. This is from one of my favorite threads called Me IRL or Mural, as I was calling it for a while.
3: Me in real life. Yep,
4: yeah, Mural.
3: It. Yeah, Mural, got it.
4: I've faced more peer pressure to eat protein as an adult than I did to take drugs when I was a teenager.
3: Yeah, it's everywhere. People keep telling me, like, if they ask me how much I weigh and then they do the calculation, they go, that means you need to be having this much protein a day. And you're like, I don't even want to calculate how much protein I'm having in the day.
4: Do you also know, like, you know how well then that you go to, like, a smoothie bar or some such?
3: Yeah.
4: And they're like, well, do you want some protein in that?
3: Yeah.
4: Even if they say to me, like, you can't taste it, it's just like a powder or a supplement.
3: Yeah.
4: It still just feels a bit off.
3: Also, it's like, two, I don't want to. They say it's like $2. Like, add some protein for $2.
4: Yeah.
3: Scoop of protein for $2.
4: Yeah.
3: Like, how dare you?
4: Yeah.
3: Also, have you been through the muesli bar section of the supermarket these days?
4: It's all
3: every
4: protein.
3: Every single muesli
4: it's all
3: bar.
4: Everything's protein.
3: Protein. We put protein in it.
4: Yeah. I want to have a chocolate milkshake that's unhealthy. You know, like, I actually feel like unhealthy things.
3: Yeah, little treat.
4: People can't get that through their head. Yeah. Can't go to Starbucks now. Starbucks.
3: Yeah.
4: Without them saying, do you want some protein?
3: Yeah. Yeah,
4: I know, mate.
3: It's all through Boost as well. I love Boost. I love Janine Ellis, but they're putting a lot of protein in those Boost juices.
4: It's going to be commercially friendly all the way to the end here. And we love Starbucks and we love Ed Sheeran.
3: Can't turn that off.
4: Going to tick them all off. We'll keep moving.
3: Mate,
4: anyway.
3: I might work at Boost next year. Who knows?
4: You reckon? I reckon you do really well at Boost, actually.
3: Yeah, I'll get the visor on. I'll put the visor on. No worries.
4: Yeah. Okay, going to keep moving here.
3: Give me a call, Janine.
4: I can call Janine for you. So we text occasionally.
3: You text Janine Ellis, the founder of Boost?
4: Yeah,
3: you really are a business dog,
4: I've got great
3: aren't you?
4: Relationships with these sorts of people.
3: You hang out with David Kindle as well.
4: Occasionally.
3: Truth almighty.
4: I know, mate. I know. I love these sorts of guys. I just love talking shop.
3: Yeah,
4: I love the industry.
3: Yeah.
4: Shame I'm not part of it anymore. no, sorry. We'll get going. We'll get going. Not that one. That's a bit boring. Going to be hard to knock. Oh, okay. I found this one really interesting. Okay, yeah. there's a thread that I follow called Mildly Infuriating.
3: Yeah.
4: This post went nuts recently. It was about a mum complaining about her son not accepting a buy one, get one free offer at the servo.
3: Right.
4: So he went down to the servo and was like, g'day, can I get an ice cream, like a tub of ice cream? And they go, oh, did you know at the moment if you buy one, you get one free? And he goes, nah.
3: What?
4: Because they were trying to do the whole like, because you know when you go to the servo and you go, g'day, I'll get a Gatorade. And they go, you know, if you get two of them, you only have to pay 20 cents more, but you get two.
3: Yeah.
4: He said no.
3: But it was for free.
4: Yes. Yeah.
3: Like that. So it's like he's throwing a tub of ice cream down the gutter.
4: It's the same situation. They've gone like, you want a tub of ice cream? Hey, just so you know, normally you'd pay $12 for two. you're only going to pay $6.50 for two today. And he said, no.
3: God.
4: Anyway, his mum's written this rant. Like,
3: great.
4: She's devastated because she's like, I'm at home. I love him. I think I still love him, but he could have brought some ice cream back for me.
3: Yeah.
4: But I was reading this, empathizing with the guy because I'm often at like 7-Eleven and they're like, do you want another orange Powerade for 50 cents? And I'm like, no, I actually only want one.
3: But save it for another day, Will.
4: But then I've got to carry
3: a Powerade for 50 cents,
4: but I've got to carry around in my pocket.
3: Yeah.
4: And I care about the planet and I don't think I need more plastic.
3: You flipped it on me, but you get in a Powerade in the first place. Just don't.
4: I'm
3: get a
4: getting
3: Powerade
4: a Powerade in the first place, but I don't want two.
3: Yeah, right.
4: Do you not feel? Do you feel that way? No, do you take it, Tommy? Do you take the extra one?
1: Excuse me.
4: Do you take the extra one? do you when they go, you have a chewing gum, you get extra chewing gum for another 10 cents. Do you take the extra?
1: If it was like chewy, sure, but ice cream I get.
4: Yeah, right.
1: The ice cream I get because then
4: it's gonna go rank in the car.
1: Well, it's also too much ice cream.
4: Yeah, I agree.
3: No, you don't have to have it straight away, guys.
4: I agree.
3: But the value, guys. How you're like,
4: no,
3: like
4: it's
3: throwing
4: not
3: money
4: about
3: down
4: it, but it's also
3: drain.
4: With the sweet things that you can't control yourself with. Like if it's like another Kit Kat, you're like, I'm just gonna eat that now.
3: That's true. Well, I've got self control, Will.
4: Oh, shut up.
0: Say goodbye to Will and Woody. If you like what you heard, you'll love what you see on the socials at Will and Woody.
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2: 1 + 1 = 2, baby. Sometimes it works.
0: This is Will.
1: There's this thing called the three poles.
2: Sorry?
1: The three poles of the Earth. So the North Pole, the South Pole, and Mount Everest.
2: That's a pole.
1: Well, they consider it a pole. They call it the three poles.
2: Okay, yeah, go on.
1: And you can walk to each of them solo.
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2: What's so good about the poles? 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
1: Well, it's like you're seeing the ends of the Earth. You know, like
2: it's just a pole.
1: No, it's not actually a pole. It's a magnetic pole. You know what that is? There's not a pole.
2: No, oh,
1: don't worry. That's a conversation.
0: Will and Woody. 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
1: 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This is Adela. Kiss New Music. 8 in LA plays now. Kiss.

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2: I'm plus one equals two, baby. Sometimes it works.
0: This is Will.
1: There's this thing called the three poles.
2: Sorry?
1: The three poles of the Earth. So the North Pole, the South Pole, and Mount Everest.
2: That's a pole.
1: Well, they consider it a pole. They call it the three poles.
2: Okay, yeah, go on.
1: And you can walk to each of them solo.
0: And this is Woody.
2: What's so good about the poles? What happens at the pole, mate?
1: Well, it's like you're seeing the ends of the Earth. You know, like
2: it's just a pole.
1: No, it's not actually a pole. It's a magnetic pole. You know what that is? There's not a pole.
2: No, don't worry.
1: That's a conversation.
0: Will and Woody. 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
17: Good morning, it's Doreen Tassano live from the KISS Traffic Centre. Traffic lights flashing yellow in Morpheville on Morford Road near Bray Street. Commercial Road is closed outbound in Port Adelaide due to urgent works near Russell Street with detours in place. Aussie Broadband have satisfying deals this spring. 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Ends November 15, see website for T's and C's. KISScast weather for today, partly cloudy and 19. Right now it's 14 degrees. That's KISS Traffic and Weather together. 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
21: Morning, I'm Maria Gaban. A short violent storm hit Adelaide last night with thousands of lightning strikes recorded. It brought down huge trees and power lines, leaving around 10,000 homes without electricity. A tree came down onto a car in Vale Park. Luckily, no one was injured, while areas to the south reported large hail. A manhunt is underway for 2 men who fired shots into a house at Kilkenny early yesterday morning. In a bizarre twist, police ended up arresting one of the tenants after finding illegal weapons in the house. This neighbour has told Seven it's frightening.
23: People to be driving around with firearms, what sounds to be firearms, it's insane.
21: A Barossa Valley man will face court today charged with attempted murder on a property near Kapunda. It's alleged he stabbed a 30-year-old man who was airlifted to the RAA on the weekend in a critical condition. The cost of living is at the front of minds for voters, according to two major polls out this morning. Today's news poll has found more than half want Canberra to cut spending to help curb inflation. And in KISS celebrity news, a Brooklyn store has made a big mistake when Kelly Clarkson visited. She was treated like she couldn't afford it, much like Julia Roberts' character in Pretty Woman. Your sport check next.
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21: Dick Johnson Racing has clinched a fifth Bathurst 1000. Brody Kostecki and Todd Hazelwood taking the checkered flag in the iconic number 17. Motorsport legend Dick Johnson has told Seven that winning the great race never gets old.
0: That's amazing, I tell you. I want a couple more before I fall off the perch.
21: And in cricket, Australia is in a strong position heading into the fourth day of the first test against South Africa. They'll return at the crease at none for 33, a lead of 139. The KISS cast is next. Partly cloudy and 19 today, cloudy and 19 tomorrow. Right now it's 14 degrees. And Adelaide, stop what you're doing. Ben and Liam are giving away a brand new car. 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
16: Adelaide traffic.
17: Morning there, it's Whitey live from the Kids Traffic Centre. Roads are looking too bad this morning. Got some lights flashing yellow at the moment at Morfordville. Morford Road near Bray Street. Port Adelaide, Commercial Road closed outbound due to urgent works near Russell Street. And look out for those works at Camden Park, always slow in the morning. Anzac Highway near Morford Road. Hello, morning camera, Grant Road at Ronella this morning. 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That's Kiss Traffic and Weather together. 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
21: Morning, I'm Maria Gaban. Last night's storm saw a tree come down onto a car at Vale Park, but luckily no one was injured. Thousands of lightning strikes were recorded during the extreme weather, with power cut to more than 10,000 homes at one stage. Wind gusts of 50 k's an hour hit the York Peninsula, while Mount Crawford in the hills picked up 15 millimetres of rain in half an hour. Two men remain on the run after allegedly firing shots into a house at Kilkenny on the weekend. This witness has told Seven it's come as a surprise.
23: I was very shocked that something like this is going on in this area.
21: Police went on to arrest one of the tenants after finding illegal weapons in the house. The attack is not believed to be random. A 30-year-old man remains in hospital after being critically injured in a stabbing on the weekend. Police allege he was stabbed by a 22-year-old man on a property near Kapunda in the Barossa Valley. The suspect has been charged with attempted murder and will face court today. Nepal has been hit by more flash flooding. A search and rescue operation is now underway after a landslide west of Kathmandu. And in Kiss Celebrity News, Powderfinger are back with a bang. The Aussie rock band confirming 18 shows as part of next year's reunion tour. They'll perform in Adelaide on October 15 and 16. The 36ers got some revenge on the Kings yesterday, upsetting last season's champs by 6 points. Adelaide snapped their 3-game losing streak. In the dying moments, tensions boiled over between two old foes.
1: Transition. Oh, here they go again! It's Bryce Cotton and Kendrick Davis!
21: And Brody Kostecki and Todd Hazelwood have overcome a costly pit stop to clinch the Bathurst 1000. The Kiss cast is next.
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21: Partly cloudy and 19 today, cloudy and 19 tomorrow. Right now it's 14 degrees. And now it's time for Ben and Liam in the morning, only on Adelaide's Kiss 102.3.
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25: Like it?
20: Yeah, I thought it was good. Yeah. It's one of those ones that's just like, I feel like it came out on Netflix a couple of years ago. You might have scrolled past it. But good actors. It's got Nicholas Holt. It's got J.K. Simmons.
25: Who I know just purely from Spider-Man.
20: He works at the Daily Planet or the Bugle?
25: The Bugle. He's the angry boss.
20: Like, get photos of Spider-Man, bugger! Yeah, that guy. He's in it. Who else? Is there another big actor in it? Nah. Probably.
25: It is good though. Like, if you want a good movie to watch.
20: Oh, Kiefer Sutherland was in it.
25: Juror number 2. It's on Netflix, free to watch. We got to pay for Netflix. But there's so many ads on Netflix now. So many.
20: I don't think I've ever had an ad on it.
25: Do you pay extra?
20: Maybe I pay extra.
25: I pay the minimum amount.
20: Is there ads?
25: Yeah, it ads all through it. Producer Bell, you get the ads? I can't hear you.
20: The mic's not working.
25: You gotta sort that
20: button
25: out.
20: She doesn't have subscription service for her mic. Sorry, Bell, it's $7.99 a month. Yeah, you need the upgraded bottle to talk on
25: it. I'm pretty sure with Netflix, there's like the basic plan, which is what I got, where it's like $9.99 a month. And then if you pay like $12.99, you get it with no ads.
20: Okay, well, that's what I'm doing then.
25: Yeah, right.
20: You should probably consider that.
25: Honestly, it's ridiculous. It's like normal TV. That's the same amount of ads I'm getting, but I'm paying for it.
20: All right. Bell's just typed through because she can't talk. Juror number 2 is great.

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1: I'm using that, not the toddler milk, but the A2 milk. I actually drink that.
0: Let's do it. It's 6:10.
1: Hallelujah, it's 6:10. Good morning, Nathan Inglenelg. How you doing, mate?
2: Good morning. How's it going?
1: Yeah, we're very well, thank you. We've got five questions here. First time playing the 6:10 quiz.
2: Yep.
1: Nice. Am I detecting a bit of an Irish accent there, Nath?
2: Yeah, that's it.
1: Oh, nice. Whereabouts are you from?
2: Kilkenny.
1: Oh, beautiful. All right. Well, first question here. Trump wants to rename both the Atlantic and Pacific Oceans to Trump Ocean. Just one big Trump Ocean. What's one ocean surrounding Australia?
2: The Indian Ocean.
1: Yep. Smallville star Tom Welling. I don't know if you remember that show, Smallville. He's accidentally exposed himself in a reflection of his hotel room after posing for a selfie. What's Superman's weakness apart from posting nudes on social media?
2: Sorry, can you repeat that there, please?
1: Superman's weakness.
2: Yeah. Oh, I'm not sure.
1: Oh, you're not sure? It's like, you know, it's like he's like a man of steel, but there's like one thing that sort of doesn't play well with him.
0: Sorry, Nath. Sounds like you're having a bit of a conversation with somebody in the background there as well, but thank you for playing. Renee in Salisbury Park joins us. Superman's one weakness. What is it?
3: Is it kryptonite?
1: It is kryptonite. Hey, Soulja Boy wants to run for president as the first rapper president. What did Soulja Boy? Remember Soulja Boy? Crank that?
3: Yeah.
1: What did Soulja Boy have?

0: written across his sunglasses.
1: I wouldn't get this.
0: Don't think about it too hard. If
2: told you, boy.
0: Yeah, that's it.
1: I remember the glasses with the whiteout.
0: Yeah, he had Soldier Boy written in whiteout on the glasses. A farmer has grown the world's largest pumpkin, weighing 1,270 kilograms. What's one type of pumpkin?
2: Hemp.
0: Yep. I would have said butternut. That's probably the first one that would roll off the tongue for me.
1: I don't mind a Jap pumpkin.
0: Oh, careful. Nickelback have announced an Australian tour for next year. Can you finish these lyrics?

0: You remind me of how I really am.
1: I think it's close enough.
2: Yeah, I suppose. I kind of wanted to hear like a bit of a growl in your voice.
1: Yeah, I suppose we were expecting you to sing like Chad Kroeger. But and then you're kind of, you know, you're Renee from Salisbury Park.
0: That was singing, exactly.
2: Renee, and then you kind of stumbled a little bit. I'm going to play it again. I want you to just...
0: Okay.
2: This is for $150, okay?
0: Okay.

0: You remind me of what I really am.
1: It was marginally better. It was marginally better.
2: Like, you want to hear the growl in the voice.
0: The next line I would have got, yeah.
1: All right, you know what? I think we've got to play it, Renee.
0: It's too early.
1: We'll give you that $150 voucher.
0: Oh, nice. You guys are legends.
2: Good on you, Renee. Thank you for playing all day this week for the 610 quiz. We are giving away those $150 prepaid Visa cards. Let's check your odds.
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4: Morning, Erin. It's Whitey live from the KISS Traffic Centre. Got some lights on the blink this morning at Morphetfield to look out for. It's Morphet Road near Bray Street. At Port Adelaide, Commercial Road closed outbound due to urgent works near Russell Street and slow works at Bedford Park, Marion Road near Sturt Road. Camera exit Terrace Dudley Park. 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KISS cars heading for 19 right now, 14. That's KISS Traffic and Weather together with Ben and Liam. Weekday morning, 6 to 10 a.m. on KISS 1023.
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0: No doubt, just a girl. Kiss 102.3. You are here with Ben and Liam, giving you Adelaide's greatest variety. Fresh week. It's a Monday. School's back. Top of 19 degrees today.
1: Ben, I was at the markets on the weekend, and there was this guy with a stall. It was called the Scallop Pirate. So there was like nautical music playing, and the stall was sort of had like a cardboard cutout of like a pirate ship, and all the workers were dressed as pirates in there. They, you know, really committed to the theme, and you know, some could argue they committed a little too much. Because, you know, I don't mind scallops, and these looked good. They were like scallops on a stick, sort of barbecued, and yeah, looked awesome. So I walked up, and he said, "Gar, I be the Scallop Pirate. How many scallops are you wanting?" And I said, "Oh, just one, please." And I'm not kidding. He went, "Shiver me timbers," and turned to the workers and said, "This scally wants one scallop stick, starboard side." And there was this like 20-year-old girl working there looking at me like, kill me. Like, he's obviously doing this bit to everyone who comes. He's talking to them like a pirate all day. I don't know if it was his daughter or something, but the workers were super quiet, and like they didn't look like they were enjoying it as much.
0: Yep.
1: And at no point did he break character. He was full method the whole time. Like when they finished barbecuing it, he called out my name, and then he said, "And have you got me booty?" And I was like, "Ah, like payment?" He said, "Will it be cash, card, or gold?" just card, thanks, mate.
0: And it's a lot coming from Liam, who has made a living off of doing characters and not breaking them.
1: Well, yeah, and I couldn't. I just seeing how much everyone else hating it, I was like, I'm not going to join in. Like, I was going to be giving you me pot of gold. Like, I don't know.
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9: Adelaide traffic.
14: Morning, here is Whitey live from the KISS Traffic Centre. Morfordville, traffic lights flashing yellow today. Morford Road near Bray Street. Port Adelaide Commercial Road closed outbound due to urgent works near Russell Street. Detours in place. The slow for works at Haller Cove for those ongoing works. Lonsdale Road and Majors Road. Canberra, Meyer Road, Lonsdale this morning. It's MDAD Mazda this Saturday. For one day only, get an unmissable deal like your first three scheduled services free across all models in stock, including EV. KISS cars heading for 19 right now, 14. That's KISS traffic and weather together with Ben and Lee and weekday morning 6 to 10 a.m. on KISS 1023.
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23: Morning, I'm Marie Gaban. A 27-year-old man has been seriously injured in a stabbing at Salisbury North last night. Police were called to Waterloo Corner Road just before midnight after reports of a stabbing. An 18-year-old woman has been arrested after handing herself into police. Thousands of lightning strikes and large hail hit Adelaide last night. It brought down trees and power lines, leaving 10,000 properties in the dark. Mount Crawford in the Adelaide Hills picked up 15 millimetres of rain in half an hour. Ukraine and Russia have reportedly agreed to an energy ceasefire, meaning neither would attack the other's oil refineries and energy infrastructure. It comes as Volodymyr Zelensky rejects Donald Trump's claim that Ukrainian attacks on Russian diesel refineries are pushing up petrol prices. He's told America's ABC that isn't the case.
25: Everybody in the world understands, because of the war in the Middle East, the prices are rising. They're increasing because of the war in Middle East.
23: Labor, the Coalition and One Nation are polling in the 20s, according to two major polls out this morning. And in KISS celebrity news, a health scare for Pope Leo, with a 71-year-old set for surgery after a growth was detected on his lung. Your sport check next.
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23: Brody Kostecki and Todd Hazelwood have overcome a costly pit stop to clinch the Bathurst 1000. A late safety car narrowed their gap before Kostecki swept past the race leader on the last lap when his car ran out of fuel. Hazelwood has told Seven it was a crazy finish.
26: My God, explain my emotions. Between the lowest, the highest, the extreme highest, all in about 40 seconds, I think.
23: And the Sixers have snapped their three-game losing streak, beating the Kings by 6 points yesterday. The KISS cast, partly cloudy and 19 today, cloudy and 19 tomorrow. Right now it's 14 degrees and Adelaide, stop what you're doing. 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
34: Yes, the new Grand Theft Auto game coming out in a month's time. People have been waiting for a hell of a long time for this one. And if you've never, like, played it before, you know, obviously there's a lot of driving involved. There's, like, the car. I like how back in the day they always used to have radio stations that you could flick through when you're driving in the game. It's nice they've still committed to that.
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34: that's
35: forefront.
34: That's all I do. 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I just drive around and listen to good quality radio. That's what I like to do in
35: GTA. I love a good hook.
34: I like to pretend. Like, I drive around and I pretend I'm you listening to us. That's what I do on it. But look, so they've actually roped in some really big artists for this one. So there's a black country, it's called Black Country Radio. That's hosted by Lana Del Rey. Then there's like Flash FM, there's Dirty South Classics. That one sounds fun. Some guy called Trick Daddy is doing that one. Afro Bank FM, hosted by Burna Boy. Coquetillo FM, hosted by Bad Bunny. A
35: I feel like GTA is good, though, where it's going to get some big artists like Lana Del Rey, Bad Bunny, but then it's also going to put a bunch of artists in that you never heard of before, but then you listen to the stations and then you will like them.
1: Yeah, well, and it's like they've got a couple of the guys from the band Slayer for like a heavy metal radio station, and then there's like Travis Scott, Young Lean, Keith Richards from the Rolling Stones all have music, sort of original music in the game as well. So they've obviously, not spared any expense as far as the artists go.
35: Well, look, when you're playing GTA, feel free to flick around to any station you want. But when you're in the real life car, keep it on Kiss.
1: Yeah.
35: This is David Guetta, Teddy Swims, Tones and I right now. Gone, Gone, Gone on Kiss 102.3 with Ben and Liam.

0: Kiss 102.3. Good morning, Adelaide. You are here with Ben and Liam. Now, look, the AFL season, it's over, but, I mean, there was a lot of draft news. Zach Butter's gone to the Bulldogs, but there's also been some other news in the AFL about a couple of players from Carlton going to the hospital. Supposedly separate players, separate incidents.
1: But they're all in hospital at the same time.
0: Yeah, slightly different times, but the same, like, over the same night.
1: Okay.
0: Yeah, the whole thing does seem quite suspicious.
1: They haven't really revealed too many names or what's happened, but
0: One of the things that they have come out and said is that one of the players, not doing anything wrong, I believe at about 5 a.m. having a shower on a Sunday morning, Saturday night slash kind of thing, having a shower, did fall over in the shower and hit their head on the soap dish.
1: Right, yeah, just one of those classic Sunday mornings when you're showering at 5 a.m. when you slip and hit the soap dish.
0: Yeah.
1: When you're an athlete with great balance and dexterity. Yeah, you know.
0: Reflexes that could stop
1: a
0: cat.
1: Yeah. That's you know, that sounds about right, yeah.
0: But that's what they're going
1: so
0: with.
1: So he's just slipped, he's having a shower at 5 a.m. Sunday.
0: Yep. Now look, and who are Liam and I to pass judgment here? Maybe that actually happened. Maybe this elite athlete post-season was actually just waking up early on a Sunday and having a shower, and they actually fell over in the shower.
1: Yeah, and then two other mates were also hospitalised in separate incidents from the same team. I don't know. Hey, we're not saying anything. It's just you make your own mind up. Can we do 131065? That didn't happen, but it actually did.
0: Yeah, so Liam and I were obviously being judgmental here. Maybe, just maybe.
1: That did actually happen. Maybe he just had a really quiet Saturday night in the AFL offseason.
0: Yep.
1: And just slipped in the shower on a Sunday morning.
0: That didn't happen, but it did. Have you got a story that you tell people, they flat out don't believe it, but you swear?
1: And it might not even be like an injury. It might be like, I don't know, some sort of celebrity encounter or... maybe you witness something crazy on the roads. I don't know.
0: It's a little bit like the story that I tell where Liam doesn't believe me, but it actually happened when I saw Nicole Kidman in Botanic Gardens having brunch.
1: With a man. Get this, with a hat on that says director.
0: Yeah, who was obviously a director of her next film.
1: Even directors in movies don't wear hats that say director.
0: So if you have got a story and people say that didn't happen, but it actually did happen, we really want to hear it this morning. 131065 is our number. We got $150 vouchers to give away. If you get involved with your story, we'd love to hear it on 131065.
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3: Traffic centre, Morfordville. Traffic lights flashing yellow, Morford Road near Bray Street. Port Adelaide Commercial Road closed outbound due to urgent works near Russell Street and slow forward to Blair Athol this morning. Grand Junction Road near Main North Road. Camera Grant Road, Brunella. 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That's Kiss Traffic and Weather together with Ben and Liam. 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
2: Beacon. It's Ben and Liam in the morning, back in Adelaide.
18: Back in breakfast.
2: 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KISS 1023.

0: But what do you want from me? Kiss 1023. Good morning. You are here with Ben and Liam. And guess what? There's a brand new Secret Stain being launched this morning at 8 a.m.
1: 131065. That didn't happen, but it actually did. Kel joins us now in Redwood Park. How are you doing, Kel?
2: I'm good, thanks, guys. How are you guys doing?
1: Yeah, We're well. Now, hey, we've heard you've got a story that you've told us before that we didn't believe. Is that right?
2: That's correct. So I rang in and told a story where my uncle had flipped a boat 5 times and kept driving.
0: I remember that story.
1: I do remember that. And I got to say, Kel, I still don't believe it.
0: You said that, was it your uncle, right, was driving a boat, flipped it 5 times.
1: But it rolled forward. It rolled forward.
2: It rolled forward. That's
1: one, correct. Two, three, four, five.
0: Five full rotations.
1: And then continued to speed. And
2: that's correct.
1: How? Because you know what I mean? Like, even if that happened in a car, you'd be like, oh my God, that person's dead. In a boat, there's no roll bar, there's no cover, and the water is the water. So like, how is
0: Tony,
1: he not coming?
0: Tony Hawk did the 900 on a skateboard and the world lost their mind. Your uncle was in a speedboat and flipped 5 times.
1: 5 full rotations.
0: I think it defies the laws of physics.
2: No, well, I actually seen some people on the podcast that didn't believe it either.
1: That's right. 100%
2: correct.
1: Well, I mean, I suppose this is what we've asked for. We've asked for call up. That didn't happen, but it actually did.
0: Yeah, and look, and we don't have to believe you. I appreciate you coming on, but I don't believe that story. That is such a
1: Kel, is
0: crazy
1: your
0: story.
1: Uncle still with us?
2: Yes, he is.
1: Is there any chance that we could get it from the horse's mouth at some point?
2: I would have to ring him and ask him because I haven't spoken to him for a while. But I could try my best
1: well,
2: to try and contact
1: if
2: him.
0: What's his name, Kelly?
2: His name is... Sorry, guys. His name is Richard.
1: So now I'm not even believing the uncle is real. So this is where you got me, Kel. This is where you got me. It took too long on the name now. And
0: hey, Uncle Richard, I know we haven't spoke for 20 years.
1: Yeah.
0: But do you want to go on Kiss 1023 and tell him that boat story?
1: Kel, look, if you could do that in your own time, I would genuinely love to speak to your Uncle Richard. Maybe he could even take us out in the boat, show us where it happened. Yeah, it's a wild story.
0: It is a wild story. That's exactly what we're looking for this morning. Keep your calls coming through. 131065. We want to know that didn't happen, but it did. Give us a buzz. Share your story. We'd love to hear it. This is Michael Jackson on KISS.

0: Michael Jackson, Billie Jean on Kiss 102.3. Good morning. You are here with Ben and Liam across Adelaide.
1: That didn't happen, but it did. If you'd like to spin a yarn, 131065, Pete in Seaford, what happened?
2: G'day, Ben and Liam. First time caller, long time listener. How are we doing?
0: Oh, mate.
1: Good, Pete. Always good to hear from someone new.
2: No, definitely, mate. When I was a bit younger, me and the lads were up at, I believe it was Monado Safari.
0: Mm-hmm.
2: We're up there for the day, just having a look, you know, looking at all the attractions and all of that. And we got to one of the attractions, the elephants. So, like, we were watching them for a bit. There was a couple younger ones, some older ones. And I pretty much stood there that long that I didn't realize that my mates have already moved on to the next attraction. So I was just watching them and all of that. And one of the bigger ones, for about a brief moment, it stood on its back hind legs, stood there for a moment, took one step, and then came back down. And I was gobsmacked, fellas.
1: So the elephant, which is, you know, weighs as much as a truck,
2: yeah,
1: you know, got up. And sometimes, like how dogs with a bit of poodle in them, like my dog can, because
0: reared up on its back legs.
1: Reared up and took one step like a human and then.
2: Yeah, and then back down. Like, yeah, and I went and told my mates, found them at another attraction, told them, and they did not believe me for a word of it. I told them maybe they, you know, might have adopted a circus elephant, you never know.
1: Yeah, what's
0: maybe,
1: right?
0: Yeah.
1: Yeah, yeah. Trained or something like that. I mean,
2: yes, still to this day, I just can't believe it.
1: Well, look, I've got to say, Pete, I can see it. I can see it.
0: I could see an elephant rearing up and then moving its back leg forward and then falling back down.
1: You didn't add too much mayo to it. If you said it got up on two legs and walked around for like 5 minutes, I'd
0: yeah.
1: be like, well, that just, I just don't think that is true. But.
0: Good on you, Pete. Thank you very much. Hey, bit of an update as well. If you just joined us, you would have missed us speaking with Kel in Redwood Park. Now, Kel came on and told us a story about how her uncle was in a speedboat and it flipped 5 times frontways.
1: And it just kept going. And we said, well, that didn't happen.
0: We said that did not happen. She said it did. Liam then said, massive long shot, but is there a chance we could speak to your uncle? She said, possibly.
1: Whoa.
0: She hasn't spoken to Richard in a long time. Now, I believe during that song, producer Bell has been trying to track down Richard, and we may be speaking to him in a moment's time.
1: Wow.
0: Yeah.
1: That's huge.
0: I can't wait to speak to Richard after Kygo, whatever, on Kiss. There's a

0: Morning, Adelaide, and happy Monday. 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
1: Look, we've had this story on the show a couple of times. Kel has told us about an incident regarding her uncle in a speedboat. We haven't believed her. Many podcasters have posted on our page, the People's Republic of Ben and Liam, saying, didn't believe that for 1 minute. And good of Kel, because she hasn't spoken to her uncle in a little bit, but she's managed to get him on the horn for us this morning. Richard joins us now. How are you doing, Richard?
2: Good morning. Good morning. Yes, very well. Okay. I'm getting old now, but I'm very well.
1: Okay, good. Okay. Well, in your words, can you tell us what happened with this speedboat?
2: Well, I had a race boat, and this thing used to crack along pretty hard. And I was on the Murrumbidgee River testing out, had a new motor in it.
1: Yeah, yeah.
2: And I come around the bend and a gust of wind hit the front of the boat and just picked it straight up in the air. Now, after that, I'm not exactly sure. They said it flipped five times, but I know it went over and over and over. It came back down on the hull. The wind sort of grabbed it again, a bit of a different way, and sort of basically plonked it back in the water. This happened in split seconds.
1: Yeah.
2: The motor was still at full stick. She just powered on and just took off. It did happen. It was crazy.
1: You know what, Richard? A little part of the story that I didn't quite realise is it's a racing boat. I was thinking speedboat, like fishing boat on the ocean, but a friend of mine races boats in the Murray, and I know they go like the clappers. So that instantly makes a lot more sense.
0: And the boat would have been super light, right? So the wind could pick it up. That's how light
2: yes,
0: it was.
2: Yeah, I was fairly light, yes, but this was a gust of wind that hit it hard. And when the fuck up, I'll be right. Next minute, the wind just grabbed hold of me, just started turning me.
0: I like the way you tell it, because you say you were in it, the wind took it, you don't know what happened, but yeah. People say it flipped five times.
1: And so you're just full in the washing machine, in the mixer. You're just like, your equilibrium exactly. must have been all over the shop. Yeah.
2: Exactly. It was quite incredible. It went up and up now, and I started turning, and the wind sort of grabbed it again and sort of slowed the whole thing down and just plonked it back in the water. But the motor was still at full stick. She just hit and just took off again.
1: No, I got to say, I think I owe Kel an apology. Richard, I think you're fair digging. I think this is legit. I believe it. I do believe it. I really do.
2: I just turned 72. This was a lot of years ago now. I was only a young buck back then. You know, bulletproof and 10-foot tall and bulletproof. Nothing's going to hurt me. I realise that doesn't happen.
0: Yeah. Oh, wow. There we go.
1: Thank you so much, Richard. And thank you, Kel. And we're sorry for saying you were a big liar. I reckon it's a thing. I think it is a thing.
0: Can I say on the record, I don't think it flipped five times. I think it might have flipped a couple of times.
1: Some people have been known to have said five. That was the eyewitness.
0: Hey, coming up after this, we are doing the $1,000 pop quiz on Kiss. Plus, if you get on and play the quiz, even if you don't win the money, you are still walking away with tickets to go see Somba live. So if you want to play, 131065, give us a buzz.
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20: Adelaide traffic.
21: Morning there, it's Whitey live from the KISS Traffic Centre. Roads are looking too bad for the running today. Currently excellent breakdown free. That's a good start. But Adelaide Commercial Road closed outbound due to urgent works near Russell Street. Slow for works at Camden Park, Anzac Highway near Morford Road. Starting to get busy, Anzac Highway heading to the city near South Road. Canberra, Findon Road, Flinders Park. 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That's KISS traffic and weather together with Ben and Liam weekday mornings, 6 to 10 a.m. on KISS 102.3.
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26: Now.
25: Morning, I'm Maria Gaban. The first schools have been selected for the free Year 7 camp next year. It's part of the state government's promise to give public school students access to a free school camp. Education Minister Lucy Hood says nearly a third of schools are expected to hold a free Year 7 camp in 2027.
27: Up to 60 public schools across the state, up to more than 4,000 Year 7 students. So they'll be set to attend their first free Year 7 camp next year.
25: Meantime, a reminder to slow down around schools this morning with kids back in the classroom after holidays. A short violent storm hit Adelaide last night with thousands of lightning strikes recorded. It brought down huge trees and power lines, leaving around 10,000 homes without electricity. An 18-year-old woman has a date with the courts after a stabbing at Salisbury North last night. A 27-year-old man was rushed to hospital with serious injuries after being stabbed on Waterloo Corner Road just before midnight. The owners of a rare lamb worth up to $25,000 fear it's been stolen just days after it was born at a property in the Adelaide Hills. And in KISS celebrity news, tickets for Powderfinger's first shows in over a decade go on sale this week. They're heading to Adelaide on October 15 and 16 next year for their reunion tour. In his sport check, Dick Johnson Racing has clinched a fifth Bathurst 1000. Brody Kostecki and Todd Hazelwood taking the checkered flag in the iconic number 17. Motorsport legend Dick Johnson has told Seven that winning the great race never gets old.
28: That's amazing, I tell you. I want a couple more before I fall off the perch.
25: And in cricket, Australia is in a strong position heading into the fourth day of the first test against South Africa. They'll return at the crease at none for 33. That's a lead of 139. The KISS cast is next.
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25: Partly cloudy and 19 today, cloudy and 19 tomorrow. Right now it's 15 degrees. 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
30: Ben and Liam's $1,000 pop quiz.
1: 1,000 schmackaroos on the line. Angie in Gawler South, have you ever played before?
31: No.
1: All right, well, we got 10 questions. And we're going to try a new superpower this morning.
0: Yeah, Angie, we like your vibe. You've only said one word,
1: yep. But
0: immediately we liked your vibe.
1: Yeah, so basically, if you shout restart at any point, the whole slate will be cleared, we'll go back to the start, and we'll just do it again.
27: Lovely.
0: But, Angie, don't overthink it, because if you think you're going well,
1: yeah.
0: Then don't restart because you've done so well. So
1: you
0: don't,
1: know what I mean?
0: Yeah.
1: And just look past any you don't know. Are we ready to go?
27: I'm ready to go.
0: Okay. Minute on the clock. Let's do it.
1: On what chat?

0: Australian movie?
1: My mind's gone blank. Pass.
0: Carlos Estevez is the real name of which Two and a Half Men actor?
1: Pass.
0: Who's taller, Harry Styles or Benson Boone? Harry Styles or Benson Boone?
1: Benson Boone.
0: Name a Friends character who at some point in the series... You could have hit us with the restart. We would have just given you the quiz again, but you didn't.
1: My mind went so blank.
0: Well, yeah, when you said C in Anzac stands for New Zealand, I was like, surely she's gonna restart now. But no, it's core. Is that? And then K-pop Demon Hunters, Tamagotchi.
1: Yes, but I knew that.
0: Crocodile Dundee, Carlos Estevez is actually Charlie Sheen.
2: Good news is, Angie, though, you didn't win the cash, but you are heading along with two tickets to go see Somba.
1: Lovely. That's awesome. My daughter is going to absolutely love that.
0: Lovely.
2: Good on you, Angie. You have a great day, okay?
1: You too. Thank you.
0: Up next, we've got to talk about the guy from Smallville. Remember him?
2: You don't hear that very often.
0: No, yeah, he's got himself in a little bit of hot water. No good.
2: 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You're here with Ben and Liam. Good morning.

0: 102.3, you are here with Ben and Liam.
1: You guys remember Smallville? It was the show about Superman being like a preteen who was growing up.
0: It was Superman before he became Superman.
1: Because Smallville is the area that he landed?
0: Yep. And then he goes on.
1: He was raised by like farmer parents and he's like, but he's basically like, this series was like, he's at high school and he's just like really good at football.
0: Yep.
1: And he could, you know, wow, geez, he's such a good tackler because he's made of steel. Not everyone knows that. He's not from this planet. He's Superman.
0: Yeah, but you know, physically he's very capable.
1: Yeah.
0: Can he handle his emotions?
1: So true.
0: As a preteen.
1: Very good looking man. Piercing blue eyes. You'd remember him. Tom Welling was his name.
0: I actually knew him because I never watched Smallville. I always knew the show growing up, never watched it. I always knew him as the oldest child in Cheaper by the Dozen.
1: He's the hunky brother in Cheaper by the Dozen. I think Hilary Duff is one of his sisters, and there's like the one who's like obsessed with turtles and stuff. And yeah, there's like, there's a lot of characters. There's 12 of them.
0: Yep.
1: But yeah, he has accidentally posted a photo of his hoss on his own Instagram. So, and it's not like, you can see it's an honest mistake, I think. He's taken a photo of the New York City skyline, which is beautiful. It says, "Good morning, New York." But Tom Welling, the Smallville actor, he's naked in the photo. He's taken the photo. He's put it straight to his Instagram story. And yes, there is a little bit of reflection on the glass showing his hand holding the phone. And as many people have pointed out, his Smallville.
0: Yep. The comments are a great place when you jump into the comments because, of course, there is quite a few Smallville jokes. I also like the one that said, "I didn't expect to see an uncut version of Smallville this morning."
1: Yeah. Is he still hanging out with the guy who played Lex Luthor? No, sorry, that's something else that we're seeing there. But yeah, he's accidentally posted a nude.
0: Turns out his kryptonite is a reflection.
1: Yeah, and it happens. Yep. These things happen.
0: Yep.
1: If it's happened to you, 131065, maybe there's a photo you took. It was in your gallery. Meant for your eyes and that special someone's eyes only, and you've accidentally put it somewhere online for all to see.
0: You often hear about the stories where, you know, people are doing slideshows or presentations.
1: Yeah, and something pops up where it shouldn't.
0: It could have been perhaps in the wrong group chat.
1: Mm-hmm. 131065 is our number. Accidental nudes. Did one accidentally get out of there?
0: We have got prizes up for grabs on Kiss. If you want to get involved with this one, we'd love to hear your story of accidental nudes. 131065. Give us a buzz. Take some calls after we check your roads.
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3: Morning there, it's Whitey live from the Kiss Traffic Centre. Roads looking hassle-free for the run-in this morning. Do have works look out for Port Adelaide. Commercial Road is closed out, banning Russell Street with detours in place. Quite busy for the drive into the city and Anzac Highway, and the freeway slowing up through Mount Barker and Stirling. 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Kiss cars heading for 19 right now, 14. That's Kiss Traffic and Weather together with Ben and Liam, weekday morning 6 to 10 a.m. on Kiss 102.3.
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0: Kiss 1023. G'day, Adelaide. You are here with Ben and Liam on your Monday morning. Yes, there is a brand new secret stain worth $5,000. The stain being revealed in about 10 minutes.
1: Yeah, a bit of a worry. The main guy who plays Clark Kent in Smallville, the show from the early 2000s, you know, probably haven't thought of it for a while. He's posted a photo on his Instagram story looking out at the New York skyline, but the reflection has got his Smallville in it.
0: Yeah.
1: So we're asking accidental nerds, 131065, did one accidentally get out of there for you, Natty, in Paralawi?
2: Hi, yeah. My friend's husband was scrolling through his phone to show me, try and find a car picture, and as he was scrolling, there was just nudes after nudes. It just kept going on and on, and he just kept scrolling through until he found what he wanted.
1: Nude. Was he, like, embarrassed, though? Was he, like, did he, like, pull the phone away, or...?
2: Nope, he just kept going like nothing happened.
0: It's weird that he slowed down.
1: So that's not accidental. It feels like he's sort of just exposing himself down.
0: Yeah, he went back a few times.
1: He's like, zoom in on that. Peter in Manapara, you're a platinum member in the Ben and Liam loyalty program. What happened to you?
3: Yeah, good morning, boys. So this was a few years ago when me and me mate were, what else do fresh 18-year-olds do? But you play Pokemon Go. So we're out wandering the streets and playing Pokemon Go, and I went to swipe off the app, and the gallery was still open, and I saw lots of things from him and his new girlfriend.
1: Ah! Squirtle.
3: So, yeah, very awkward.
0: A little Diglett, was it?
1: Pikachu.
0: Good on you, Peter. Ali joins us now. Good morning, Ali. Accidental nudes. What happened?
4: Good morning. Yes. So a few years ago, I was at my grandma's house for the family Christmas, and we got it like an Apple TV. So you know how you can connect your phone and you've got all of the photos, they sort of come up as like a slideshow?
1: Yeah.
4: We connected her phone, but she had a whole bunch of nudes on there. And I'm talking later life nudes. Like, they weren't from back in the day.
0: Goodness.
1: Oh, not the Nana nudes.
0: Nana's just got an iPhone 11.
1: Oh, thank God it was a grainier camera. That was the only saving grace.
0: Goodness. Ali, thank you very much. Have a great day.
4: Thanks, you too.
0: This is Ice House on Kiss.

0: Kiss 102.3, you are here with Ben and Liam across Adelaide. Now, you, I'm hoping, would know that we have got a competition 8 a.m. every single morning called The Secret Stain, where we put a stain on an item. There's been couches, there's been car seats, there's been all sorts of things, windows.
1: Bucket hats. T-shirts.
0: You name it, we'll stain it. Now, the good news is Secret Stain has been gone for a few weeks, but it is back. $5,000 up for grabs, all thanks to Automasters. Now, Liam, I know we were supposed to post the stain at 7:30, and I know it's 7:27.
1: Okay. Uh-oh.
0: We're going to rip up the rule book this morning. And we're going to post it 3 minutes early.
1: Well,
0: we just don't give a frick.
1: That's right. And if you would like to see The Secret Stain extra early, well, you can head right now to the Ben and Liam Instagram. It's there. It's just gone up early. If you can tell us what the stain is, $5,000 could be yours at 8 o'clock this morning.
0: Have you got the stain in front of you, Liam?
1: No.
0: Not yet. Okay. No. I'm also looking at the Ben and Liam Instagram. It's actually not posted yet. So someone will be reprimanded for that. Producer Bell, I'm looking at you.
1: He tore up the rule book. And now he looks like a goose because it's just going to be put at the regular time that we said. So everyone's going to think we're secretly following the rule book.
0: I'm looking. I mean? It's still not up there. It's still not up there. So, oh, no, it's up there now.
1: Right,
0: okay, it is up.
1: Right.
0: It's
1: so
0: live.
1: It was only 2 minutes early.
0: It's live.
1: Still kind of rebel.
0: If you want to go there and have a look, there is a stain. And you call us at 8 a.m. If you guess what it is, you win $5,000.
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8: Adelaide traffic.
9: Morning there, it's Whitey live from the KISS Traffic Centre. Croydon Park, a breakdown. The north-south motorway near the Regency Road entry ramp. Port Adelaide Commercial Road closed outbound due to urgent works near Russell Street. Detours in place there. And slow for works at Blair Athol for those ongoing works. Grand Junction Road near Main North Road. Camera at Young Street, Ranella. Rain, hail or shine, get 25% off tyres at My Car Tyre and Auto, 5th to 17th of October. 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KISS Car setting for 19 right now, 14. That's KISS Traffic and Weather together with Ben and Liam, weekday morning 6 to 10am on KISS 1023.
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6: Morning, I'm Maria Gaban. Last night's storm saw a tree come down onto a car at Vale Park, but luckily no one was injured. Thousands of lightning strikes were recorded during the extreme weather, with power cut to more than 10,000 homes at one stage. Angus Hines from the Weather Bureau says it was a wild night.
8: Saw a series of thunderstorms moving across the Adelaide area and large other parts of South Australia as well. And some of these storms did get big enough, strong enough, and as you say, violent enough to tend to severe thunderstorms.
6: Nearly a third of SA's public schools are expected to hold a free Year 7 camp in 2027. It's part of the state government's initiative to keep kids active and engaged while also giving significant cost of living support to families to ensure students don't miss out. Meantime, a reminder to slow down around schools this morning with kids back in the classroom after a two-week break. A 27-year-old man has escaped life-threatening injuries after a stabbing in the northern suburbs last night. Police were called to Waterloo Corner Road at Salisbury North just before midnight. An 18-year-old woman will face court later. And in KISS celebrity news, Kelly Clarkson has blasted a store in Brooklyn after a Pretty Woman moment, claiming they treated her as if she couldn't afford the items. But the store has now come to its own defence after being slammed online, saying the pop star was trying to buy a dancing bird that was permanently attached to the wall and not for sale. Your sport check next.
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6: The 36ers got some revenge on the Kings yesterday, upsetting last season's champs by 6 points. Adelaide snapped their three-game losing streak. In the dying moments, tensions boiled over between old foes.
4: Transition. Oh, here they go again! It's Bryce Cotton and Kendrick Davis!
6: And Brody Kostecki and Todd Hazelwood have overcome a costly pit stop to clinch the Bathurst 1000. The KISS cast, partly cloudy and 19 today, cloudy and 19 tomorrow. Right now it's 14 degrees. And beat the cost of living with instant cash at Foodland. 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
0: Good morning, Adelaide. Secret Stain 7.0 is back and even stainier. Can you believe it? It's on the back of a pillow this time.
1: Yeah.
0: Like a couch cushion.
1: Just couch cushions, like a decorative sort of pillow. There's a stain on there. What would we say, an oily stain?
0: Well, that'd be a clue, wouldn't it, if we said oily stain?
1: Yeah.
0: So I'm not confirming or denying if it was oily.
1: There's definitely a stain there. There's definitely a patch.
0: Yep. It's almost like a perfect circle.
1: Yeah. If you can tell us what that is, you can score $5,000 at 8 o'clock this morning. Also, I know school's back today, so, you know, maybe people haven't heard the show in the last week or so. But, we've got to fill you in on what happened on Friday morning where Ben cost the company $35,000. So I don't know if that's coming out of your pay or I don't know how that's going to sort of work.
0: We'll fill you in after Taylor Swift on KISS.

0: It's Taylor Swift, Opalite, Kiss 102.3. Good morning and happy Monday.
1: Yeah, look, there was a little bit of a blunder, or a big blunder, rather, on Friday morning. Rather than explaining what happened, let's just pick things up when we were taken off air.
2: We're off air.
0: We are in the danger zone.
1: Yeah, well, you say we.
0: We are now in a totally different radio studio.
1: It might sound a little different.
0: If you have to know, Adelaide, about half an hour ago, I was having a coffee and I spilled a little bit on the desk.
3: Fingers crossed that doesn't cause an issue down the track. Sure, it'll be fine.
0: Liam said, should we tell someone? And I said, I think it'll be fine.
1: He said, don't tell anyone. That's actually exactly what he said. It was like a kid who'd done something naughty. And they're like, don't tell mum, don't tell mum.
0: I believe my words to you were, it looks like Christmas because this thing is going crazy with red,
1: it was like
0: green and orange.
1: Strobe lighting. And I came over, and you know when Will Byers goes missing in the first season of Stranger Things?
0: Yeah.
1: And Winona Ryder's running around. She's like, I think it's Will. I think it's Will. And all the lights turning on and off. And he's in the upside down trying to signal. It was like Will Byers was stuck in the desk.
0: I believe.
1: It was lighting up. I'm not going to pass the buck, but I will. Producer Bell then knew at this point.
4: Do not drag me down with you.
0: You were aware of the lights flickering. When I actually spilt the coffee, our boss, Stephen, was in the studio when I spilt it. He ran out of the studio and said, I don't want to know.
1: I did not say anything. You.
0: Yes, you did.
1: No.
0: Yes, you did.
1: Now that's all been dragged before the courts. Multiple guilty parties, and yet, you know, as I said, even when we turned the mics on there, I said, this is a you problem.
0: Yep.
1: I now realize you only have disasters when there's multiple points that people up the chain and down the chain failed to do their job.
0: So, we are all guilty.
1: We're all very guilty.
5: Mel the tick running around. I said, what's going on? He just went, oh, we don't know yet. It's $35,000. What a Friday. Thanks, guys.
1: Ben still didn't say that the coffee was spilt in.
0: Because
1: I was sort of waiting for him to fess up to it. Like, Mel's in there like, how has this happened?
0: If you have a car crash, you don't tell someone in the moment what happened to cause the car crash. You make sure that everyone's okay. What I was trying to do was I was trying to get that studio turned off so that we could come into this small studio to get this one turned on.
1: Right.
0: I was trying to mitigate.
1: You were using the jaws of life to get us out.
0: I was trying to mitigate the damage. Very responsible of me mitigating the damage.
1: Yeah. I don't think you ever fessed up to it, though, until it
0: what
1: was like on air. I don't think you ever. You never. That's so funny to me that you never said, I've spilled some coffee on the desk. Do you know what I mean? Like, that's how simple it would have been.
0: Yeah, but that wouldn't have done anything.
1: I think they might have been able to fix it quicker. I don't know.
0: They fixed it pretty quick. And maybe that sounds like I'm sucking up to the tech team. Did a pretty good job. Like 20 minutes.
1: See, this is what I'm holding. This is busted. So this whole, like, this is like, so this is what, four faders?
0: Yeah.
1: And it's this whole circuit board. It's quite intricate, as you can see. So, you know, if you spill a black coffee into that,
0: yeah,
1: there's going to be issues.
0: It's crazy because we posted a video of the security footage of me spilling the coffee on the faders. You can see it if you search Ben and Liam on Instagram. And the comments were just a cesspool of people saying, people ragging on Kiss's desk. People were like, oh, God, is that from the 80s?
1: Oh, as in other, like, radio people?
0: Yeah, get some better tech. Oh, gross. That deserves to be ruined.
1: Oh, really?
0: People were, like, ragging on the desk.
1: I haven't seen that.
0: And other people, like, at me were like, oh, how irresponsible of you. There are signs that say
1: no,
0: do not
1: but,
0: bring
1: like,
0: coffee
1: you gotta
0: in.
1: Think this is our job, right? Like, this is, you don't have coffee at your desk or on your job site or whatever? Come
0: Every
1: on,
0: radio station I've ever worked at, which is quite a few, have had the same signs that say no food or drink in the studio. And everyone laughs at it as they walk past.
1: It's like, yeah, sure. As they're scoffing their face with a loose croissant and all the flakes are sort of
0: going
1: falling,
0: down the faders.
1: Falling into the board. Well, look, how much did you cost the boss?
0: Mm.
1: Because the reports we were getting early doors is this is the $35,000 mistake.
0: Yep.
1: Which is, you know, that's a problem. Look, it doesn't have to be tens of thousands. You know, maybe you've just crashed the company car or something like that, early doors. 13-1065, how much did you cost the boss? Maybe you lost your job for it. Maybe they were able to look past it. You see, you know, you hear people spilling things on warehouses sometimes and, you know, all the stock's gone. 13-1065 is the number.
0: Do you?
1: Well, we've done this phoner before and I've had calls like that, but it's not something that you're hearing day to day. I'll give you that.
0: 131065 is our number, Adelaide. Give us a buzz. We would love to speak with you this morning. How much did you cost the boss? You'll be rewarded with a prize.
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6: Morning, there. It's Whitey live from the KISS Traffic Centre. Croydon Park, a breakdown on the north-south motorway near the Regency Road entry ramp. Works to look out for Port Adelaide. Commercial Road closed outbound near Russell Street with detours in place. Busy south road at Tonsley and slow Marion Road, Marion. The speed camo trim upgraded season. 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KISS cars setting for 19 right now, 14. That's KISS traffic and weather together with Ben and Liam weekday morning, 6 to 10am. On KISS 102.3.
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0: bit of Bruno Mars, Just the Way You Are, Kiss 102.3. Good morning, you are here with Ben and Liam.
1: Yeah, Ben spilt a black coffee on the radio desk here. He presses all the buttons and does all the songs, the bells and whistles. I just sort of sit here and talk. But yeah, that's a $35,000 mistake. So we're asking 131065, how much did you cost the boss?
0: And you know what? Done radio now for, what was it, 12, going on 13 years. First time I've done that, so pretty impressive.
1: Yeah, considering how many coffees you would, you know, 2 a morning, 5 days a week, do the math. You know, it's pretty good odds.
0: Like, yeah.
1: Some would say,
0: and I'm glad someone's
1: safest hands in the biz.
0: Finally acknowledging it. Yeah, I had a car crash after a long time on the road.
1: And they happen. But they no happen. One died.
0: Yep.
1: It was just a bit of a prang.
0: Yep.
1: But your insurance will cover it, right?
0: Oh, yeah.
1: Do we should get like public liability. You should have public liability insurance.
0: Well, I actually think no one's come for me yet, but I'm pretty sure like as an employee you have. Like you're covered.
1: Yeah,
0: you're covered by that stuff.
1: Well, we'll find out. You might get a bill when our contract ends.
0: Or I just won't get paid this month.
1: 35K a month. Not bad. Not bad.
0: Mate, you're on the same wicket as me.
1: I'm going to get a better manager. We also have the same manager. Lockie joins us now in Marion. How much did you cost the boss?
2: About $10,000.
1: $10,000. How'd you manage that?
2: So I used to work in the deli in one of the big two supermarkets. Mm-hmm. And it was my first time closing. And there's these switches that you're meant to turn the lights off in the cheese case before you leave. And then there's the keys that actually turn the case off. And I thought I was doing the right thing, turning the lights off. And I switched the key and I turned the case off and all the cheese went bad.
0: Oh, no.
1: That's a lot of $10,000 worth of cheese. Now, some cheese, you know, would flourish in those sort of conditions. It sort of goes, ooh, I can grow a bit more mold and this will be make me even more expensive. Mm-hmm. But most of the cheese would just get sweaty and go bad.
0: Yeah.
1: Yeah. Oh, actually, Lockie, I don't know if you heard, did you hear that I bought a blowtorch? Like for
2: yes, steak I did.
1: Sandwiches.
2: Yep.
1: Did you hear me talking about that the other day? So
2: I did, yeah, with the Jarlsberg, yeah.
1: Yeah, yeah, that's the one. So love a Jarlsberg cheese. I had my big debut of the blowtorch. On Saturday night, I like cooked the steak, like it's all perfect. The sandwich is beautiful, and I like used the torch, and it just made my cheese sweaty. It didn't even, literally. I was like, "What was the point of that?" Like, I went out, I got the gas, I got the whole thing, and it just made it sweaty.
0: Vic joins us now. Vic, how much did you cost the boss?
3: Well, it was a $2 million project. Yeah, I work for the government, for the railway, and we had won a $2 million project and I was new, I hadn't been there long and I accidentally logged something wrong and the whole thing got delayed for like 8 months and everyone was freaking out. The premier at the time had to come out and put out a like a statement about it. Yeah, I'm lucky I wasn't fired.
1: Yeah. Right, so and I suppose it's just, yeah, a thing like that, the more it's delayed, the more it just costs the state. I suppose it costs the whole. Yeah.
0: Still work there, Vic?
3: Sorry, guys. I don't anymore. I moved on.
0: Damn, you moved on before they fired you.
3: Yeah, yeah, that's right.
1: You started feeling that that torch on the back of your neck. You were getting sweaty like the Jarlsberg on my steak sandwich on the weekend.
0: Good on you, Vic. Hey, right after this, we're going to be opening up the phone lines for your chance to win $5,000, all thanks to our secret stain 7.0. That's right. We've got a brand new stain. It's back, and we're doing that next.
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4: Adelaide traffic.
5: Coming there, it's Whitey live from the KIS Traffic Centre. North Adelaide, a smash on Port Road near Park Terrace, seeing delays inbound. Croydon Park, a breakdown on the North South motorway near the Regency Road entry ramp. And Port Adelaide Commercial Road closed outbound due to urgent works near Russell Street. Got detours in place there too. Camera, My Road, Longstar. Rain, hail or shine, get 25% off tyres at My Car Tyre and Auto, 5th to 17th of October. 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KIS cars heading for 19, right now 14. That's KIS traffic and weather together with Ben and Liam, weekday morning, 6 to 10am on KIS 102.3.
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9: Morning, I'm Maria Gaban. A 27-year-old man has been seriously injured in a stabbing at Salisbury North last night. Police were called to Waterloo Corner Road just before midnight. An 18-year-old woman has been arrested. Thousands of lightning strikes and large hail hit Adelaide last night. It brought down power lines and trees, leaving 10,000 properties in the dark.
11: The main threats with the storms moving through on Sunday was actually the damaging wind and the large hailstone potential coming out of these storms.
9: Angus Hines from the Weather Bureau there. Nearly a third of SA public schools are expected to hold a free Year 7 camp in 2027. Education Minister Lucy Hood says 60 schools will take part next year.
12: Part of our Kids Off Screen campaign that we've launched to make sure that we get kids off screens, participating in the real world and keeping fit, active and engaged.
9: Nepal has been hit by more flash flooding. A search and rescue operation is now underway after a landslide west of Kathmandu. And in KIS celebrity news, Powderfinger are back with a bang. The Aussie rock band confirming 18 shows as part of next year's reunion tour. They'll perform in Adelaide on October 15 and 16. In your sport check, Brody Kostecki and Todd Hazelwood have overcome a costly pit stop to clinch the Bathurst 1000. A late safety car narrowed their gap before Kostecki swept past race leader on the last lap when his car ran out of fuel. Hazelwood has told Seven it was a crazy finish.
13: My God, explain my emotions. Between the lowest, the highest, the extreme highest, all in about 40 seconds, I think.
9: And the Sixers snapped their three-game losing streak, beating the Kings by 6 points yesterday. The KIS cast is next.
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9: Partly cloudy and 19 today, cloudy and 19 tomorrow. Right now it's 15 degrees. And Adelaide, stop what you're doing. 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
19: 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Come out and play.
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16: Good morning and a big happy Monday. School's back and so, Liam, is Secret Stain.
18: Yes.
21: Secret stain.
18: So there is a stain on a pillow. It's on the Ben and Liam Instagram page and the KIS socials pinned to the very top right now. So you can see it. It's just gone up. Slimy Tilly has commented, it's massage oil. Ben was giving Liam a rub down.
16: That sounds like a comment someone called Slimy Tilly would make.
18: Yes. It's not that. No, no. We do the rub downs in a different room, actually.
16: So we are ruling out
18: yes.
16: rub down oil.
18: Yes. Yeah, we'll rule that out. But everything else is on the table. So, look, it is sometimes the hardest position to go in, being the very first. But, hey, maybe you'll get it off the bat. 13-1065 is the number.
16: And to be honest, I'm rooting for you because I love the idea of you launch a competition and then someone gets it on the first day. That's exciting.
18: That would be great. So $5,000 up for grabs with our secret stain. There is almost a perfect circle, as Ben said, a wet stain in the middle of a pillow. If you can tell us what it is, have a look with your own eyes, Ben and Liam on the socials. Call us 13-1065. You could score $5,000 next.
16: 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Going to take a bunch of guesses after Avicii, The Nights on KISS 102.3.

0: Avicii, The Nights on Kiss 102.3. Good morning. You are here with Ben and Liam, and Secret Stain is back.
1: Secret Stain, Secret Stain, Secret Stain.
0: Yep, worth $5,000. There is a stain on the back of a cushion off of our couch here at Kiss. If you think you know what has made the stain, you call us 131065. Guess it correctly, you win the $5,000. If you want to see it, just search Ben and Liam on Instagram. It is up there now.
2: Look, the phone line's going nuts, but we're going to have to go to someone who has priority calling, a forever platinum member in the Ben and Liam loyalty program, Ryan in Blakeview. G'day, good morning.
3: Good morning, guys. How are we?
0: Very good. Thanks,
2: well,
0: Ryan.
2: We're well. What do you think it is?
3: Oh, I'm going to go with more car-related because these are Automasters. Shout out to them. I'm going to go with WD-40 throw.
0: WD-40.
2: Okay, yeah, I get that. And sometimes, you know, we'll tamper with a stain. You know, we've been known in the past to rub around or, like, pick bits out of a stain. I'm not going to confirm or deny if this stain has been tampered with so far, but regardless, that seems like a good guess to me.
0: What would you do with WD-40, Liam?
2: You would spray it on squeaky things to make them less squeaky.
0: Yeah.
2: I think that's what it says on the tin.
0: Well, that's right. But Ryan, your guess is incorrect. Thank you for playing.
3: Good news is
0: you can play as many times as you would like.
2: Deanna joins us in Happy Valley. What do you think it is?
4: Morning, guys. I think it could be dribble or saliva.
2: Right. Yeah, no, it makes sense. It looks like the kind of stain that you would get if you've had one of those really good days.

0: No, you know, that could go on for a while. But look, we're not ruling any of that out.
1: 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Also, after 9 a.m., we also open up the phone lines for our $5,000 secret stain, all thanks to Automasters. Let's check your roads.
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3: Morning there, it's Whitey live from the KIS Traffic Centre. North Adelaide, a smash on Port Road near Park Terrace, seeing delays inbound. Croydon Park, a breakdown. The north-south motorway near the Regency Road entry ramp. And Port Adelaide, Commercial Road closed outbound due to urgent works near Russell Street. Canberra, Grain Junction Road cleared this morning. 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KIS cars heading for 19 right now, 15. That's KIS traffic and weather together with Ben and Liam, weekday morning 6 to 10 a.m. on KIS 1023.
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0: She's just turned one. My son Freddie, he's three. Now, Freddie comes everywhere with me. Now, that can be a bad idea sometimes. I took my car to the car wash. You know the one where you do it yourself?
1: Oh, yeah.
0: Yeah,
1: yeah, that's a fun time.
0: Fun time. I thought, bring Freddie, he'll enjoy that. You know, the foam brush.
1: You could let him do the foam brush.
0: Yeah.
1: That would, like, even as an adult, that blows my mind a little bit, that the foam comes out of the end of the brush.
0: And then there's that one where you, I don't know what it is, like step eight. And some people follow the steps. Other people, just, I skip. But some people, I think, follow the steps. Like, now I've got to do the pre-wash. No, no, no. Just go to the jet blaster. there's the one, like, step eight, where it's, like, the colourful foam sprays out the gun as well.
1: That's great. I mean, surely with the high-pressure hose, though, if Freddie were to hold that, it would send him to the moon.
0: Yep,
1: it would
0: be that like one's for Dad.
1: Turning on a jetpack.
0: Yep, yeah. Dad does that one. Now, look, they can be hard work because I thought, that'll be fun. I'll bring Freddie with me and we can wash the car together. Now, anyone who's done those things before knows that the way it works is... It used to be coins and money, but these days it's just you tap your card. And so you put in the predetermined time and you tap your card and it charges you. So I put in the maximum amount of time. For this one, it was 10 minutes. So I did 10 minutes, boop, paid for it. The timer starts ticking. Dad gets to work. After no more than 10 seconds has passed, Freddie said to me, Dad, I'm thirsty. And I said, probably on me. I should have brought a water bottle. I didn't have one. I said, can you just wait 10 minutes, mate?
1: Can you stand really far away from this hose, buddy? And I'm but really far away, okay? Because it comes out very fast, but you might be able to get a little bit of water off the end of this.
0: Now, at three, he has no concept of time. He doesn't understand, or money. He doesn't understand that time is money.
1: We're on the clock here, pal.
0: And Daddy's on the clock. So he was thirsty. I said, you know what? That's fine. That's on me. I should have brought a drink bottle. So I put down the gun. And I went into the on the run and I got him a bottle of water. By the time we came out, there's about a minute 30 left. That's fine, whatever, we get on with it. I put in another 10 minutes, boop, paid for it. No more than 10 seconds passed.
1: Come on.
0: Dad, I need to do a wee. Now, I was tempted to just let him do a wee in the drain.
1: Yeah.
0: But there was a lot of people around. I didn't think it was appropriate.
1: Yeah. So, you can do that thing where you pretend you don't see it, though.
0: Yeah.
1: You know, I mean, you're sort of, you know, keeping an eye, making sure everything's okay in the mirror. And then when he's finished, you go, Fred.
0: What are you doing, mate?
1: What are you doing? Dad's here trying to foam up the car.
0: Now, at this point, I thought that's a bit silly because we just did the whole water thing. You could have gone to the toilet then. Then I remind myself he's three. He doesn't know any better. That's fine, mate. Dad put down the water gun. I went inside to be on the run.
1: Good dad.
0: And we did a wee.
1: Look, famously, I think, I'm not saying you're, how do I go about this? I'm not saying you're cheap, but you don't want to spend more money than you need to.
0: No. I don't want to see that money going down the drain.
1: That's it. Like, I'm surprised you put 10 minutes. If Freddie wasn't there, you probably would be like, I reckon I can get this done in three. And you would have been really flustered and trying to get the whole thing done. And that's you, yeah.
0: So at this point, after the wee, we came back out. There's about a minute left again. And so I'd paid for 20 minutes and I'd done about 2 minutes of washing.
1: It's ridiculous.
0: So I was starting to get pretty flustered.
1: Surely the line's sort of now going, okay, well.
0: Come on, mate.
1: Come on, dude. You know, we've all got to wash our cars here.
0: So I put in another 10 minutes. Boop, I pay for it, I start washing the car. And then he taps me on the shoulder and says, Dad, I need to do a poo.
1: No, you don't, mate.
0: Mate.
1: Just do it in your pants.
0: Mate, I think now you're having me on.
1: Yeah.
0: I think you're having me on. I think you're taking the...
1: Mm-hmm.
0: And I don't think you need to do that. I think now you think it's funny.
1: Yeah.
0: So I said, mate, I've got 9 minutes. I'm going to wash the car.
1: Yeah.
0: And then if you need to go do a poo, we can go back
1: do
0: and
1: poo
0: on the run.
1: I'm sure you can hold it for 9 minutes. Yeah.
0: And at that point, he said the water gun was too loud, wanted to go into the car. That's fine. He sat in the car. I had the fun foam brush. I was brushing all over. He was laughing. He thought it was a great time. Finally finished washing the car, opened it up, said, all right, let's go, mate. Immediately I could smell poo. He'd pooed his pants.
1: And I suppose in the haze of all the foam and the fun, he's just forgotten that he needed to poo.
0: Oh, there was a haze. There was a thick haze.
1: That can happen sometimes. You can poo yourself when you're having too much fun.
0: And that was fully on me as the parent. Like, he told me he needed to go. I said, I didn't want to waste the $9.
1: Yeah. And then that's the other thing. You can run the gauntlet and do an internal wash, but you'll have to pay for another 10 minutes. So then I'm sure spick and speam on the outside of the car, inside, very stinky.
0: Not so much. This is Hunters and Collectors on KISS 102.3.

Dua Lipa, Don't Start Now, Kiss 102.3. Good morning. You are here with Ben and Liam. And yes, it is true. We have got a car to give away on Kiss.

0: Yeah, you register via the KISS website. We're going to have a bunch of people kissing the Mahindra SUV. The last person to take their lips off of this thing is walking away with it. It's all thanks to Pasadena Shopping. And you can drive away in a Mahindra SUV during spring for as little as $22,490. 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
1: Liam and I actually went to our local Mahindra dealer to check it out. Oh, what a machine.
0: I've driven past it a lot because it's the... If you've not seen a Mahindra on the road before, it looks like either a butterfly or a big M for Mahindra. It's kind of like the logo. So you'll see, now we've been talking about them, you'll see them on the roads a lot more. But yeah, it's pretty insane getting a brand new car from as little as $22,490. But we got to sort of get in the Mahindra SUV that we're giving away in Everest White.
1: Yeah.
0: Filmed some little videos with it. You jumped in the boot.
1: I did.
0: It's got enough boot space to put in a man.
1: A large man.
0: Yeah.
1: Very tall.
0: Six and a half foot five. You know, we're just sort of shy of 7 foot.
1: Uh-huh.
0: And then he can get in there comfortably. Probably had more leg room than he would on a Jetstar flight.
1: I also didn't realize he was telling us that Mahindra have been making cars since the 40s, since 1940s.
0: Yeah, we're all kind of, is that a newer thing? I suppose because it's they're from India, but it's newer here.
1: Yeah.
0: They've been making cars for a long time. So if you would like to get your hands on the steering wheel,
1: whole car, Mahindra, not just the wheel.
0: It's not some sort of,
1: joke.
0: Sort of, competition where we're giving away a Hot Wheels car. We're giving away a real car, which doesn't happen much these days.
1: Yep.
0: So you register right now by the KISS website, and you could be walking away with one. It's
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16: Adelaide traffic.
17: Morning, there is Whitey live from the Kiss Traffic Centre. North Adelaide, a smash on Port Road near Park Terrace. Really big delays through that whole area this morning. Croydon Park, a breakdown. The North-South Motorway near the Regency Road entry ramp. And Port Adelaide, Commercial Road is closed outbound due to urgent works in Russell Street. Detours in place. Camera, My Road Lonsdale. 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Ends October 13, participating stores. Kiss Car standing for 19 right now, 15. That's Kiss Traffic and Weather together with Ben and Liam. Weekday morning, 6 to 10 a.m. on Kiss 1823.
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21: Morning, I'm Maria Gaban. A short violent storm hit Adelaide last night with thousands of lightning strikes recorded. It brought down huge trees and power lines, leaving around 10,000 homes without electricity. Angus Hines from the Weather Bureau says it was a quick burst of rain.
23: A really powerful, punchy storms into Sunday evening. Once they cleared up around about 8 o'clock or shortly after that, the weather certainly did settle down.
21: A reminder to slow down around schools this morning. With kids back in the classroom after the holidays, it's down to 25 k's around school zones, and those 40 k limits are back for schools on main roads. Emergency crews have been called to a serious smash at Port Neal on the Eyre Peninsula. The accident happened at about 7 this morning. Road closures are in place. The owners of a rare lamb worth up to $25,000 fear it's been stolen just days after it was born at a property in the Adelaide Hills. And in Kiss Celebrity News, tickets for Powderfinger's first shows in over a decade go on sale this week. They're heading to Adelaide on October 15 and 16 next year for their reunion tour. Your sport check next.
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21: Dick Johnson Racing has clinched a fifth Bathurst 1000. Brody Kostecki and Todd Hazelwood taking out the chequered flag in the iconic number 17. Motorsport legend Dick Johnson has told Seven that winning the great race never gets old.
24: That's amazing, I tell you. I want a couple more before I fall off the perch.
21: And in cricket, Australia is in a strong position heading into the fourth day of the first test against South Africa. They're back at the crease at none for 33, a lead of 139. The Kiss Cast, partly cloudy and 19 today, cloudy and 19 tomorrow. Right now it's 15 degrees. And beat the cost of living with instant cash at Foodland. 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
25: It's a beautiful day.
19: Back in Adelaide.
25: It's a beautiful day.
26: Back in breakfast.
19: Come on and play. Ben and Liam in the morning. Yeah. Kiss 1023.
1: Morning, Adelaide. School is back.
0: Yes, it is. Now, your kid's too young to go to school yet, so they're just always sort of home. But I'd imagine, you know, it's hard going, working and then having the kids like home like the whole time and trying to keep them all occupied, and seems like a lot. So what we like to do is a little treat from the mums from time to time when they've just dropped the kids off. We do have Shardy mum packs to give away.
1: Yep.
0: So if you want a Shardy on the boys, 13 1065. We're giving away some next.
1: Yep, 13 1065. Start calling now, mums. You just dropped the kids off. Uh-huh. Would you accept a dad, a shardy dad?
0: Yeah, why not?
1: Liam's going to allow one shardy dad amongst the shardy mums. If you've just dropped the kids off and you want to get involved, 13 or 1065, give us a buzz. That's after Ray on Kiss.

0: Ray, where is my husband? Kiss 102.3. Good morning. You are here with Ben and Liam.
1: Well, it's 8:38 on Monday, the 12th of October, which means after 2 long weeks, the kids have finally been dropped back to school and we wanted to give out some Chardonnay.

0: Now, I want to explain that with champagne, obviously it's fizzy and it's crazy and you pop the bottle and it goes wild.
1: Yeah.
0: Now, what I wanted to do with this was give away these shardy packs.
1: Yeah.
0: And I wanted to be spraying bottles and you know, breaking them open and going crazy. Now, Liam did come in at the 11th hour and he said, just so you know, Chardonnay isn't actually fizzy.
1: It doesn't pop. It's a wine.
0: So Liam wanted to be very factual about this.
1: Yes.
0: So instead of having crazy bottles fizzing up, we do just have like some tame bottles opening up. Like this and like, you know.
1: It's closer to the actual.
0: You know what I mean? Doesn't quite go crazy.
1: I'm hearing Chardonnay. Well, it's not champagne showers, mate. It's not a celebration. It's a Chardonnay shower.
0: Okay.
1: Okay.
0: All right.
1: Kate joins us now. How many kids you got, Kate?
2: We have got three.
1: Oh, my God. So you've had your work cut out for you the last 2 weeks, huh?
2: We have, yes. I'm glad school's back. Maybe not them, but I am.
1: Yeah, no, I bet. Well, how would you like to just celebrate with some Chardonnay?
2: Yes, absolutely.
1: Congrats. Donna
0: and
1: Seaford.
0: You're going to do this five more times.
1: Yeah, I've got to do it five more times, and I'm going to happily do so. Donna and Seaford, hello. Welcome.
3: Good morning. I'm well. How are you?
1: Yeah, you excited the kids are back as well?
3: Oh, my gosh, it's so good. But I run a business from home, so I've had a couple of helpers the last 2 weeks.
1: Oh, that's good.
3: Bittersweet to see them back to school.
1: So I suppose you probably shouldn't have Chardonnay at 8:41 in the morning if you've got a busy day with your business. But I suppose you could save this for the weekend.
3: Okay. I'm only on my way to Pilates, so it might help.
1: All right. Well, in that case, open your mouth, Donna.
3: Thank you. All right.
1: Okay.
0: You got three more to go.
1: Now, I'm kind of wishing that we had just a champagne sound. I get where you're coming from now.
0: Go on, keep going.
1: Tamara in Prospect, would you like some Chardonnay?
4: I would love some, thank you.
1: Well, congratulations, you've got some. I don't think we have to pour it every time. I don't think we have to pour it every single time.
4: Thank you.
1: No, that's fine, that's fine. Kathy in Felix, so you got three kids and six grandkids.
5: Right.
1: Wow.
5: You've been ageist because school holidays affect us all, and boy, oh boy, do I need a drink.
1: I bet.
0: Well, Kathy, you pop that bottle.
5: I will.
1: Did you want to pour it, Kathy, or are you just happy to pop it?
5: Oh, I'm drinking it out the bottle already, mate.
1: Wow. All right, look out.
0: Wow.
1: Gee whiz.
0: All right, one more, Liam, one lucky listener.
1: Beck and Walkley's Heights, you've got five kids. You've just dropped off two. Does that mean three aren't school age yet?
6: Three of them are working.
1: Okay, right. So they're out of school, but you're still not out of the trenches yet. You've still got the school holidays.
6: No.
1: Yeah, right.
6: Yes,
1: okay.
6: Well,
1: thank you for calling. I will send some Chardonnay your way.
6: Thank you so much.
1: We'll just do champagne down next time.
0: Cheers. Make sure you cheers with Beck.
1: Cheers, Beck.
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8: Morning, there. It's Whitey live from the Kiss Traffic Centre. North Adelaide, a smash and Port Road near Park Terrace. Delays inbound. Croydon Park, a breakdown. Little South Motor, one of the Regency Road entry ramp. And Port Adelaide Commercial Road closed outbound due to urgent works near Russell Street, but detours in place. Camera, Flax Mill Road, Morford Vale this morning. 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That's Kiss Traffic and Weather together with Ben and Liam. 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

0: Kiss 102.3 across Adelaide on your Monday morning. You are here with Ben and Liam. Coming up after this, Liam, we are jumping into the time machine, going back to 1995. Five songs back to back with no ads in between. But first,
1: Ben, I was at the markets on the weekend and there was this guy with a stall. It was called the Scallop Pirate. So there was like nautical music playing, and the stall was sort of had like a cardboard cut out of like a pirate ship, and all the workers were dressed as pirates in there. They, you know, really committed to the theme, and you know, some could argue they committed a little too much, because you know I don't mind scallops, and these looked good. They were like scallops on a stick, sort of barbecued, and yeah, looked awesome. So I walked up. And he said, "Gar, I be the scallop pirate. How many scallops are you wanting?" And I said, "Oh, just one, please." And I'm not kidding. He went, "Shiver me timbers," and turned to the workers and said, "This scally wants one scallop stick, starboard side." And there was this like 20-year-old girl working there looking at me like, "Kill me." Like, he's obviously doing this bit to everyone who comes. He's talking to them like a pirate all day. I don't know if it was his daughter or something, but the workers were super quiet, and like they didn't look like they were enjoying it as much.
0: Yep.
1: And at no point did he break character. He was full method the whole time. Like when they finished barbecuing it, he called out my name, and then he said, "And have you got me booty?" And I was like, "Ah, like payment?" He said, "Will it be cash, card, or gold?" just card, thanks, mate.
0: And it's a lot coming from Liam, who has made a living off of doing characters and not breaking them.
1: Well, yeah, and I couldn't. I just seeing how much everyone else hating it, I was like, I'm not going to join in. Like, I was going to be giving you me pot of gold. Like, I don't know.
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8: Morning there, it's Whitey live from the KIS Traffic Centre. North Adelaide, a smash on Port Road near Park Terrace. Delays inbound. Door Park, another collision there. Goodwood Road at Dawes Road. And Croydon Park, a breakdown getting sorted out at the moment on the north-south motorway near the Regency Road entry ramp. Camera, Findon Road, Flinders Park. 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KIS Guard sitting for 19 right now at 16. That's KIS Traffic and Weather together with Ben and Liam. Weekday morning, 6 to 10 a.m. on KIS 1023.
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12: 1995. Yep, it was a year between Liam and I's births.
13: It is also the year that Oasis released What's the Story, Morning Glory. So you would assume within the next five songs there'd be one from that iconic album.
12: Yep, there is. Your favourite, Wonderwall, getting a spin. Also, Alanis Morissette. But right now, five songs back to back, no ads in between. Let's kick it all off with CDB, Let's Groove.

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0: Kiss 102.3 on your Monday. You are here with Ben and Liam, giving you Adelaide's greatest variety. And the variety is always there when we're in the time machine. Five songs back to back. The year we are in, Liam, is 1995. And that one there, your personal favourite, Oasis, Wonderwall. Do you think that's kind of like on the
1: I wouldn't say
0: funeral
1: it's,
0: level
1: you say
0: like
1: that
0: for
1: I,
0: you? Do you think like one day when you pass, no, you're like, I want this song as the coffin's being carried out?
1: I think I've said that many times, that
0: Wonderwall was your chosen song.
1: No, that Wonderwall's not my favourite Oasis song. In fact, I would say anyone who says they're an Oasis fan and says that's their favourite song, I would argue that they're not actually
0: a fan.
1: Okay,
0: so God forbid something were to happen to you and I had to organise your funeral because Sarah, your wife, was too emotional and I was like, I'll do it.
1: Yep.
0: And your mum and dad also too emotional.
1: Yeah.
0: Don't worry. Ben's here.
1: Ben's got it.
0: What song am I playing?
1: Live Forever from Oasis would be better.
0: Okay. Is that what you want, though?
1: Yeah, sure.
0: Doesn't have to be an Oasis song.
1: Yeah, I suppose so. I've never really thought about it.
0: What about if I get Amy Shark to sing You'll Never Walk Alone?
1: Well, she'd be quite old, you would also shoot, you know.
0: Oh.
1: So in my
0: scenario, it was like...
1: I've died suddenly, horribly. Yeah. Right.
0: If I could get her? No. Yeah, it's your funeral, mate. Up to you.
1: Yeah, I mean, you're right. You'll never walk alone. But then you know, my friends will be sad when the games come on because they sing the game before every Liverpool game. You know?
0: All right, look, we'll do Oasis Wonderwall. What was it? I forgot.
1: No, Live Forever. See, this is why you're not organising my funeral.
0: You're on Kiss. Let's keep it going.

0: Alanis Morissette, You Ought to Know, from 1995. I do love the end of that song when she goes, I like that. You are
1: I like that bit too.
0: Ben and Liam, and that is the last of the five songs from 95. We do it all again tomorrow, Liam, but we better get a wiggle on because after this, we're opening up the phone lines. That's right, for our secret stain. It's back, even stainier. It's worth $5,000. If you think you know what it is, definitely call us after this break. If you don't know what it is yet, go and check it out on the Ben and Liam Instagram.
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0: Teddy Swims, Mr. Know-It-All across Adelaide. You are here with Ben and Liam.
1: Well, if you're a bit of a Mr. Know-It-All or a Mrs. and, you know, you fancy yourself a winner, 131065 is the number. Have a look right now on the Ben and Liam Instagram. There is a brand new secret stain. It's the seventh time we've done this. We've given out tens of thousands of dollars. And this one is worth $5,000.
0: Yeah, definitely check it out. It's like a circle. I don't want to say a perfect circle.
1: It's like, it's something, yeah.
0: It's a pretty good circle.
1: It's a pretty good circle. It's looks like something wet was on there. I don't know if that scales it down. I mean, it is the first day, so normally these things do take a little while. But 131065, if you want to have a crack at the stain, give us a call.
0: You could win $5,000 just from having a guess. You can play as many times as you like, so don't worry. You're not going to waste your turn. If you call 131065, give us a buzz. We're doing it next.

0: Kiss 102.3, Let Me Be In Your Arms. That's a new one, I believe, Liam, from Sunny Federa.
1: Spell's a fan of Sunny Federa. I think she saw Sunny Federa a couple of times.
0: Huh.
1: Yeah.
0: How about that?
1: There's nothing more to add than that, but that's just, you know, I like to sometimes give you a little bit of background on the wider team.
0: Yep. I appreciate it.
1: Thoughts and feelings and interests.
0: Hey, right now we are opening up the phone lines for our Secret Stain.
2: Secret Stain, Secret Stain, Secret Stain.
1: Yep, all thanks to Automasters. We have $5,000 to give away. You can see it with your own eyes. Ben and Liam on the socials. Maida in Paraka, a God tier member in our loyalty program. I bet you are hot on it. You've seen it already?
3: Yes, I've seen it. Good morning.
1: Okay, good morning, good morning. So what are you getting so far? What are you seeing?
3: I'm thinking it could be baby oil.
1: Baby oil on a couch pillow.
3: Yeah.
1: Okay. And do you think, I suppose, it looks like we're saying it's like almost a perfect circle. So you think if you dolloped a little bit of oil in there, it would just sort of slowly expand out maybe into the fabric?
3: Yeah, possibly. Yeah.
1: Well, I see that.
0: Wouldn't it be nice to win $5,000, Maida?
3: Yes, definitely.
0: Well, I can tell you, you have not, unfortunately, Maida. Oh. But thank you very much for playing. You play as many times as you like,
3: worries.
0: Okay?
3: Thank you.
0: All right, see ya.
1: Thank you. Look, yeah, as many times as you want. We'll be giving out some clues at some point, but people aren't too far off the mark already.
0: Wow.
1: That's what I'll say. It's not bad off the bat.
0: All right, you're on Kiss with Ben and Liam. Play again tomorrow from 8 a.m. $5,000 up for grabs with our Secret Stain on Kiss.
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19: 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Kiss 102.3. She's

0: Yes, 102.3. G'day, Adelaide. Ben and Liam here giving you Adelaide's greatest workday variety. Stuff like Starship, We Built This City. And Liam, Burjo built this city.
1: On Kitchen Cash.
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0: And he doesn't care who he's got to hurt to get that cash. He does what he has to do as a good broadcaster to get as much cash as he can for you.
1: 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You listen next. 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If you can pick what that is, you win the cash.
0: 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He's up next.
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3: 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You did it. 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

0: Samantha.
1: Hello, Burjo.
0: Hello, how are you?
1: Hello, good, thank you. How are you?
0: I'm good. What are you calling for?
1: What you cooking up?
0: You know what? 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

0: 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We are Kiss 102.3 playing Adelaide's greatest workday variety. Another weird day weather-wise. 19, bit of cloud around. How nice was the start of yesterday? Sunny and hot in Adelaide. Then some weird storm out of nowhere. Hosier, too sweet. Also coming up here at Kiss.
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0: Franca, what ingredients did you get?
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